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1: So one of my best female friends goes, dude, you know what you should do? What? She goes, why don't you get on one of those apps? Those dating apps. I'd be embarrassed to be on it.
2: Why? It's so what everyone does.
1: But like, I'm up there. Hi, what's your name? Ryan Seacrest. What do you do? This. I mean, what am I going to say?
2: That's who you are.
3: Yes.
1: What? You don't want to be incognito, bro?
2: Not the approach to try to date somebody.
1: It is if you want to not, like, I want to get to know them before they know me.
2: If they are the right person, then they're going to treat you right, knowing exactly who you are from the very beginning.
1: No, but I want to, like, disguise myself.
2: People know your name. They know who you are. You're Ryan Seacrest.
1: Yeah.
2: And don't be embarrassed to be on a dating app.
1: Well, I am.
3: Facts.
1: I'm not on it, but I would be on it. Why don't you show me who's on? Let me do a little scrolling.
3: So many amazing people.
1: Why? How do you, have you met them?
3: Yeah. Okay, I have like a couple of friends who met like on Raya. I have a friend that met their boyfriend on Raya a year and a half ago.
2: I mean, you just dabble. Like you have Instagram. Instagram is basically a dating app. Have you ever checked your DMs? I'm sure there's tons of people trying to holler.
1: DMs. I do check my DMs. Let's come out of it though.
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1: All right, Sissany, Selena Gomez has a very deliberate message about Justin Bieber.
2: All right, so Selena Gomez has an important message to anyone thinking any of her songs are just about Justin Bieber. As we know, Selena and Benny released their album, I Said I Love You, first, and all of her fans are quick to notice one song in particular and starting to coming up with theories about that song, You Said You Were Sorry, with lyrics like, but I had a dream, you said you were sorry, sorry for everything that you put me that you put on me. Everyone was quick to assume that these lyrics were about Justin Bieber, but Selena's saying, not on my watch.
3: No, really?
2: I think this is all over. Why would she be writing music still about Justin Bieber, especially with her current fiance?
3: Exactly. She's in this like bliss of love. This perfect spot right now.
2: Exactly.
3: So, no Bieber.
2: And while doing a Q&A, Selena did say, I would like to say most of this album has nothing to do with what everyone may go to. I've had to go through transitions with friends and lose people in my life and gain new people. And I've had a whole new life forever.
3: Yeah, I think, got rid of all of her contacts. Remember, she did this whole journey, worked on herself a lot, which completely put her, I think, in the spot to be open to find Benny, right? To find this amazing relationship and love.
2: That's the only way to move on in life. You have to close the doors that don't serve you anymore.
3: I quite like the idea of getting rid of my contacts.
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1: Tyler Perry wears a lot of impressive hats. 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But did you know he's also a godfather? And it's to a very high-profile little one, Princess Lilibet, the 3-year-old daughter of Prince William and Meghan Markle. And Tyler takes the godparenting seriously. There's actually a lot of stars who serve in that role to other stars' kids. Some that are really interesting, check them out. 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
1: It's Ryan Seacrest here on Dream 105.7. Ryan Seacrest, Sissany, and Tanya. I ran into a Walmart the other night because I needed ankle weights. And I needed 15s, but they only had 5s.
2: 15? Do they even make 15 ankle weights?
1: They make 15s, but they didn't have them.
2: I've never heard of that.
3: This is the difference of your Walmart trip compared to my Walmart trip. I mean,
1: So what I did was I got MacGyvery, and I got 3 sets of 5ers and put 3 5s on each leg for my, what do you call them? My kickbacks.
4: Yeah. You just stack them, right? Stack on top of your ankle.
1: Yeah, I do the fire hydrants.
3: All the way up to your knee.
1: Yeah, they're all the way up to my knee. Mm-hmm. I had to stack them. I do fire hydrants, and I do that kickback thing for my
3: bum. The donkey kick.
4: Me too.
1: Donkey kick. I do a donkey kick for my bum. I'm the only dude in the gym doing donkey kicks.
3: You know what, though? Keeping it tight.
1: Yeah. Just trying to get granite.
3: I like it.
1: Just trying to get all granite.
3: Good for
4: What's
3: you.
4: Granite.
1: It's rock, bro.
3: Yeah. Tight. Hard. A hard bum.
1: Just trying to get all granite on you.
4: Yeah, a little light work.
3: I got it.
4: Light work.
1: It's not light work. 15s are not light, bro.
4: No, that's what they say. Like, light work.
3: Do that with the bands, and it's painful.
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1: Seacrest here. What are you sucking on, Tanya?
2: My protein smoothie.
1: It looks very chocolate delicious.
2: It's not chocolate. It's actually vanilla, but it's berries.
1: I can't eat stuff like that while I'm talking. It gets in my throat.
2: Yeah, it's getting kind of in my teeth.
3: A little thick.
1: Is it getting thick saliva now? Are you getting berry saliva?
4: You must think that I'm stupid. You must think that I'm a fool. You must think that I'm new to this. But I have seen this song before.

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1: Every person, suddenly everywhere on TikTok and Instagram, is into it right now. It's super catchy, this viral Puerto Rico song. Here's a taste. First time.

0: So this is obviously catchy.
1: So
0: I love
1: catchy.
0: The electronic cheesy keyboard there in the background. But people are using this video everywhere. Sisney, what's the genesis of this?
1: Yeah, vacation videos, friend trips, dance clips, you name it. It is everywhere. It's not necessarily you have to go to San Juan, Puerto Rico to do this viral trend. Everyone's just using it in general for like their vacation clips. I don't know what it is. There's something catchy about this song that's really kind of just an earworm. And once you hear it once, it like it's stuck in your head.
2: No, I can't.
3: First time in San Juan, mi hijo.
1: So the guy who made it openly admits it is AI generated. The creator is TikTok user SaxboyBilly18.
2: Oh.
1: And his whole page is dedicated to AI songs. And he, like I said, openly saying I'm using AI to make these. This is the one that actually just like shot up and like went viral.
0: Wait. How do I feel about that voice not even being a real person? I'm not so sure.
1: This is the world we live in, guys.
0: I know, but I want to know that guy that's singing the Puerto Rico song. Sounds like a good dude.
1: Robot.
2: I'm with Ryan on that one.
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1: Like, I would never be like, I'm going for ice cream and get gelato. Like, I would be like, I'm going for gelato.
2: They're totally different things.
1: Yeah.
2: They're both cold. They're both delicious. But they are totally different
1: things. It's like frozen yogurt. You can't say you're going for ice cream if you're getting frozen yogurt.
2: No, you got to say froyo.
1: Froyo.
2: I'm going for some.
1: Do people?
2: Yeah, froyo is a thing.
1: I think that might be cringe.
2: It is not cringe.
1: I think it might be cringe.
2: Froyo. Is froyo cringe? Come on now. I can't win anything.
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0: Thanks for spending the evening with me, Ryan Seacrest, with you on Dream 105.7. Tanya has a trending report. Love Island. So what about the new season?
1: So the show is filmed in Fiji, and it's basically in real time. So there's there's only like a 1 or 2 day delay between what happens in the villa and what shows up on our screen, which is crazy. But it's also amazing because we don't get spoilers. Last year's season was the most watched original series on all streaming in 2025. So the bar is high this season. So this year we have a police officer, a music teacher, who's also a DJ and a handyman. We have a nursing assistant, a volleyball player who is the daughter of an NBA player. We have a professional athlete. And then there's this British content creator named Zach, and he is the brother of Charlie from last season, who was one of my favorites, who got sent home way too soon. So I'm really excited about Zach.
0: It is a sport, Love Island 8. I understand why it's popular. I have not seen you this excited since I married you to Robbie.
2: Yeah, literally.
0: Number two, I get it because I've become an amateur psychologist watching this show.
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1: 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Let's go to Michelle.
2: I just want to tell you guys are doing an amazing job. 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So thank you guys so much for letting my day be great.
1: I don't know what Michelle's going through there, but it sounds really heavy, you know, based on her voice. And Michelle, if we can do nothing else this week but to put a smile on your face, I feel like we have done something. So thank you very much for listening. I appreciate that.
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1: 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Guys, I don't know where the time went, but it seemed to have flown by, which is nice.
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1: Time flies when you're having fun.
2: Exactly.
1: My mom said that all of the time. She also said, don't cry over spilled milk and don't procrastinate. All right, let's see. That's it. She was a lot of fun. Take care.

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1: Like, I would never be like, I'm going for ice cream and get gelato. 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
4: 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We're doing the amazing Funny Girl. 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

0: 1057. Good morning. It is 5:31 with Curtis and Melanie in the morning. It is Wednesday. We are a week away from Canada Day.
1: Oh, 1 week today. That's
0: right. 1 week
1: today. Canada Day.
0: Oh, yeah. Every year I forget that you like that song.
1: Canada Day. It's my favorite.
0: Isn't there a part you go, Canada, Canada, Canada Day?
1: Yeah, you just did it. You just did it.
0: Well, you're coming up on 3 years here, so that's 3 years of me hearing Canada Day.
1: This is my third Canada, Canada, Canada, Canada Day.
0: Fortunately, we'll be off that day.
1: Yeah, we will. So you will not. Although the day before,
0: I'm gonna
1: dive real deep into the pit of my vocal cords. Canada Day.
0: Ooh, be great. That was good. I like that.
1: Yeah.
0: It looks like a gorgeous day today. Mainly sunny skies. Looks like a high of 26. Gonna feel like 29. UV index is high again for today, though. So
1: yeah,
0: make sure you get the old sunscreen out.
1: Yeah, I am cold right now. Like it's cold out. I walked out. I'm wearing my a thin dress.
0: Yeah.
1: I dressed nicely because I will be live on location today from the brand new Longos in Welland.
0: Yeah.
1: So I dressed nice because I'm going straight from the show to go there.
0: Yeah.
1: So people actually have to see me. It's not just you and me.
0: Yeah.
1: Right?
0: You like it better when it's just you and me because you can come in and sweats if you want.
1: I can come in whatever I want.
0: Sweats in a tee and I'm like, what's up? Why are you so dressy?
1: I know. I walked in and you were like, oh, wow. Oh, you look nice. And you're like, oh, right. You have a remote.
0: It is only 12 degrees right now.
1: Yeah.
0: Though.
1: Like my legs are cold. Legs are cold. I wore sandals. I just wore like a tiny little cardigan. It wasn't enough.
0: Nope. But it is going to warm up. You'll be hot by the time you're down at the Longos.
1: Okay.
0: So, yeah, that's what we're looking at. Tomorrow, it does look like a rain day. Chance of thunderstorms as well. But Friday, Saturday, Sunday, all looking gorgeous. Like early to mid-20s and mainly sunny skies.
1: Wonderful. I will take that.
0: Yeah. So that's what we're looking at weather-wise, Melanie. Okay. What time are you at the Longos? Is it 10?
1: 10 to 2.
0: 10 to 2.
1: Yeah, and you know what I was just thinking as we were talking just now is that it's always cold in grocery stores, too.
0: It is. You're probably going to be up at the front.
1: True. I won't be in the back with all the produce.
0: No.
1: I won't be, or in the back with all, the meats and, the refrigerator.
0: No, I figure you're going to be, at the entrance.
1: Yeah.
0: So, if anything, you might be too hot and you'll have to go take a walk back.
1: That's true. And if I do get cold, I can just walk outside for a second.
0: That's exactly it, right? Yeah. Look, we got your whole day planned.
1: I'm good.
0: We're good to go. All right, let's take an early look at the drive.
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3: No lingering overnight construction means it's very quiet on the roads this morning. QEW for area bound approaching Bowen Construction blocking the right lane. Further for area bound at Gilmore Construction blocking the right lane there also. Toronto bound QEW is looking good. 406 is up to speed in both directions. In Niagara Falls, Queen Street closed between Valley Way and Ontario Avenue. St. Catharines, Martindale shut down south of Main Street between Dalemere and Courland. 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I'm Giles Tingey. That's your Dream 105.7 traffic.
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0: 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It is 5:45 with Curtis and Melanie in the morning. Melanie, yesterday I saw a headline that I wasn't expecting, and it has to do with the Amazing Race Canada. I don't watch a lot of reality TV. I don't watch a lot of regular TV, to be honest with you.
1: Uh-huh.
0: However, every time I've watched the Amazing Race Canada, because I have family that are really into it, I really enjoy it.
1: Yeah, it's one of those reality shows that I can get behind because it's a lot of, like, games. It's a competition.
0: And, you know, you get to see parts of the country that, you know, like,
1: true.
0: I love it, like, because, was it last season? Niagara was heavily featured for, like, 2 episodes.
1: Oh, yeah.
0: And, you know, out west and out east and stuff. So guess who's competing just as a regular... It's not like a celebrity edition of Amazing Race Canada. He's just competing.
1: Okay.
0: Canadian icon, Maestro Fresh Wes.
1: Oh, my God.
0: Is set to compete on this season of Amazing Race Canada.
1: Who is he competing with? Because you need a partner, right?
0: I think it's his son.
1: Oh,
0: yeah.
1: Interesting. I always love a parent child duo.
0: Yeah. Let me see. Ba-ba-ba-ba. I'm excited to do something I've never done before. He will be following... it doesn't say who he's with. Oh, that's weird. But as soon as I saw the headline, I was like, wow, that's kind of cool.
1: And it's crazy that it's not a celebrity edition. He's just like, hey,
0: just wanted to be on it.
1: I'm part of it, and I'm going to let my backbone slide.
0: Hey,
1: yeah.
0: That was well done.
1: He's going to do it.
0: Yeah. So, like, it starts up again next month.
1: Okay.
0: So I'm like, I might have to do a little... Give it a little toonski.
1: Yeah, I'm like, what is it even on? It's on just like basic cable?
0: It's on your regular cable.
1: Just regular cable?
0: Yeah. I don't even know what channel.
1: I know.
0: I just go to my guide and I don't even look at channels anymore. I just put the search in and I'm like, Blue Jays.
1: I that's me. I never watch regular cable unless it's sports.
0: Yeah.
1: Other than that, I'm streaming.
0: I'll be honest, yeah, that's pretty much the same with me. My wife still watches a lot of regular
1: cable?
0: Conventional cable.
1: That's so our generation, though, to still want to do that, because that's where you're going to see all of these like live reality shows. I know American Idol was just huge.
0: Totally. And well, for her, it was Outlander. It was still on a regular, like, conventional...
1: Really?
0: Yeah.
1: I'm like, what shows are even on regular cable?
0: Lots are.
1: And there's like, they air one episode a week.
0: Yeah.
1: And then you got to wait a whole week.
0: Yeah.
1: And you got to watch commercials and stuff.
0: Yeah.
1: That's so old school.
0: It is old school.
1: It's kind of nice, though.
0: It is.
1: Because then you don't just like binge a show and you're done with it and then you forget about it and move on. This
0: and then
1: way it, like,
0: 2 years sticks. Later, the next season comes out and you've already given up on the story.
1: Yeah.
0: That's the worst part of streaming.
1: I know.
0: Yeah. And even a lot of the streamers now are doing one episode a week.
1: Yeah, that's
0: to avoid that.
1: That's
0: right?
1: True.
0: So yeah, I don't
1: know. Okay, Amazing Race,
0: Maestro Fresh Wes.
1: Let your backbone slide, baby.
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3: No lingering overnight construction means it's very quiet on the roads this morning. QEW for area bound approaching Bowen Construction, blocking the right lane. Further for area bound at Gilmore Construction, blocking the right lane there also. Toronto Van QEW is looking good. 406 is up to speed in both directions. In Niagara Falls, Queen Street closed between Valley Way and Ontario Avenue. St. Catharines, Martindale shut down south of Main Street between Dalemere and Courtland. 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I'm Giles Tingey. That's your Dream 105.7 traffic.
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0: Curtis and Melanie in the morning.
1: Good morning. It is just after 6 o'clock on your Wednesday. What do we got coming up? Well, I felt really great about reading this article, Melanie, yesterday. How fast you should be able to walk a mile based at every age, like every decade of your life.
2: Okay.
1: And I'm pretty much like Mr. Fitness then.
2: You can walk a mile.
1: I can walk 500 miles. Walk 500 more.
2: More. Oh, God.
1: Okay. Yeah. Anywho. So we're going to talk about that, how fast you should be able to walk a mile.
2: Okay. And coming up before 6:30, we got another one of those annual reports on Canada's most affordable cities. I will tell you, there's 15 of them. Two in Ontario.
1: Okay.
2: Made the top 15.
1: All right.
2: We'll get to them coming up.
1: Do you want to live there? That might be another thing.
2: Yeah.
1: We'll see.
2: Well, I'll let you decide.
0: CHRE. Dream.

fade eventually. So if our time is running out, day after day, we'll make the mundane a masterpiece. Oh my, my, oh my, my love, I take one look at you, you're taking me.

0: Dream 105.7, it is 6:14 with Curtis and Melanie in the morning. Melanie, I saw this yesterday and made me feel kind of good about myself. It's how fast you should be able to walk a mile based on your age.
1: How fast?
0: Yeah.
1: Oh, interesting.
0: To show your longevity.
1: Okay, so I have the mile to kilometer calculator out here.
0: Right.
1: Because I...
0: One and a half.
1: It's like just over 1.5.
0: Yeah.
1: It's like 1.6.
0: Yeah. So okay. How fast could you be able to walk that? I, as a fast walker, I am constantly being told to slow down when
1: I'm
0: walking.
1: Yeah, I know. I'm a fast walker, too.
0: And it's, I mean, for me, it's not because I'm healthy. It's because I'm 6'4".
1: Yeah, your legs are a lot longer than the average.
0: So, like, I'm taking way less steps, right? As a general rule, in your 20s and 30s, you should be able to walk a mile in 13 to 15 minutes.
1: Okay, yep. That's good.
0: That sounds about right.
1: Yeah.
0: Like, you do your 5K.
1: Yeah, so I'll tell you
0: how. Yeah.
1: I'll tell you me.
0: So that's about 4.6 miles per hour.
1: Okay.
0: All right. Now, into your 40s, which is us now.
1: Okay.
0: We get a little extra time. 14 to 16 minutes.
1: Okay.
0: Pace of 4.3. Okay. In your 50s, the goal is 15 to 17 minutes at 4 miles an hour. And people in their 60s should walk a mile in 16 to 18 minutes at about 3.3 to 3.7 miles. And if you're 70 and beyond, you're looking for a 20-minute mile.
1: This seems like a lot of time.
0: It seems like a lot. Like, I feel like I could walk a mile 10 minutes.
1: I was just going to say, so I average 10 minutes for a mile. That's my average.
0: And this is brisk walking is what they're saying.
1: Wow. That,
0: yeah. So I feel
1: I must be speed walking when I do my 5Ks. Yeah,
0: we're just hammering through this.
1: I'm walking quite fast. Like I'm averaging, sometimes I'm like 9-something.
0: Nice.
1: In a mile.
0: So you're perfect for longevity then.
1: Yeah.
0: Yeah.
1: I guess.
0: Even me too. I know, like, we could time it. It wouldn't make a great radio bit.
1: No.
0: But how fast can Curtis walk a mile and then just come back?
1: Oh, my gosh, we should do that, though, sometime. We should. I need to be wearing my running shoes.
0: Yes, that's true.
1: I'm not
0: not stretched, you know.
1: We're
0: talking about how fast we can walk, and it's like, well, I'm not doing it, though.
1: I can show you my phone, though. It clocks it.
0: That's good.
1: So I know how long I'm going.
0: Yeah.
1: But I like that they set the bar really low here because it just motivates people.
0: Oh, totally.
1: You know, like, nobody's telling you that you need to be a professional athlete. Like,
0: no.
1: Just maintain a steady pace and do it in, like, what you said, like 14 minutes?
0: Yeah, depending on your age. Yeah, you're good.
1: Yeah.
0: And if you're over 70, you got 20.
1: Yeah,
0: you're
1: take
0: golden.
1: Your time.
0: Head up to the Penn Center, go for a mall walk.
1: Do a mall walk, make it leisurely. Even stop and get yourself a bubble tea.
0: Orange Julius. Oh, Georgia is obsessed with bubble tea right
1: now. So are my girls.
0: Oh, my
1: That's
0: Lord.
1: Why I said that.
0: Yeah. See, I should have
1: Orange
0: known.
1: Orange Julius.
0: I love an Orange Julius.
1: So does Brad. You and him are like the same person. You know how much sugar is in those Orange Julius?
0: You know how much I care? I get one like twice a year. For those two times a year, I am thrilled.
1: The bubble tea's a little healthier, but it's definitely more expensive.
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3: QEW for area bound approaching Bowen. Construction block in the right lane. For area bound at Gilmore, right lane block with construction there also. Toronto bound QEW is looking good. 406, 405 and 420 are up to speed. Highway 58 nice and quiet. Niagara Falls, Queen Street closed between Valley Way and Ontario Avenue. Also St. Catharines, Martindale is shut south of Main Street. 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
1: Okay, so we have got the annual 2026 Most Affordable Canadian Cities Report. So okay. These are the most affordable cities to live in Canada. There's 15 of them. This is based on median total household income.
0: Right.
1: And monthly mortgage payments.
0: Right.
1: They're just the affordability factor as a whole.
0: Yeah, so this is everything. How much you can expect to make in that city, how much homes cost, yada, yada, yada.
1: When it comes to the average, right? So Ontario was made two spots on this list.
0: Well, I'm honestly surprised.
1: We'll come in. Number 15 was Charlottetown.
0: It's a beautiful city.
1: 14 was Moncton.
0: Yep, New Brunswick.
1: Then 13 was Sherbrooke, Quebec City.
0: Yep.
1: 12, Saskatoon.
0: Saskatoon berry pie.
1: Yep.
0: You can get delicious. So good.
1: 11 was our first Ontario city, which is Windsor.
0: Interesting.
1: Windsor, Ontario. It looks like the average household income is $90,000.
0: Okay.
1: And the monthly mortgage payment is around $2,000.
0: Okay.
1: Okay. Then you've got number 10, Winnipeg. 9, Fredericton.
0: Can I just say really quickly that Lake Winnipeg is absolutely gorgeous.
1: Oh, okay.
0: If you've ever been through there, the lake itself is stunning.
1: I've never been to Winnipeg.
0: It's the prairies.
1: Yeah.
0: I mean, it has its qualities, certainly.
1: Okay.
0: Yeah. What was the next one, sorry?
1: Fredericton was 9.
0: Freddy Beach.
1: Yep.
0: That's what they call it. Fred Vegas.
1: Fred Vegas.
0: Yeah.
1: Troy Rivers.
0: Trois Rivières. Yeah.
1: Quebec City was number 8. Then you got Edmonton at 7, St. John's at 6, Regina at 5.
0: More Saskatoon berry pie.
1: 4 is Red Deer.
0: Okay, Red Deer's fun because it's right in between Edmonton and Calgary.
1: Yeah.
0: And it's got Sylvan Lake right off of there.
1: Yes,
0: so it's kind of cool. You're like an hour kind of each way, so it's kind of fun.
1: I have family there. I need to go visit them. Number 3 was another Ontario city.
0: What is affordable in Ontario? Oh, Thunder Bay.
1: Yes.
0: Yes. Thunder Bay is stunning.
1: It was Thunder Bay. So, 90,200 is the household income, average household income. Mortgage payments around 1,400 monthly.
0: Yeah. If you like it has everything that you need in Thunder Bay. I've only spent a couple of days there in my life, so it's not like I'm an expert, but it was very clean. It was very welcoming. And if you like outdoors and you can handle winter, like, it's stunning.
1: I went there for a wedding years back. That was the only time I've ever been.
0: But did you fly?
1: It's quite north. No, we drove.
0: Yeah, 17 hours from here.
1: Yeah.
0: I remember because I've done it a couple of times.
1: We drove. We did it overnight. We didn't do it in one shot.
0: No. Yeah. You probably stopped up past Sudbury.
1: Yeah, we did. That was a long time ago, Curtis.
0: Yeah.
1: Okay, number 2 was St. John, New Brunswick.
0: St. John, New Brunswick, yeah.
1: And number 1, Lethbridge, Alberta.
0: I could see that because, like, I loved my time in Alberta.
1: Yeah, I've never.
0: I was mixing it up with Grand Prairie.
1: Oh,
0: yeah, Grand Prairie is like basically like a desert.
1: I have actually been there because I lived out that way in Fort St. John, but that was in BC. But
0: that's
1: Grand
0: right.
1: Prairie was just across the way.
0: It's just across the border.
1: Yeah.
0: Yeah. Well, into Alberta. Yeah.
1: Yes.
0: All right. Well, there's still affordable spots out of all of those.
1: Yeah. Where would you want to go?
0: If I had to pick one of those cities to live in at this point in my life, it'd probably be Charlottetown.
1: Oh.
0: Or Fredericton.
1: See, for me, it would be Regina.
0: Okay.
1: But only because I have family there.
0: Oh, you do have family there.
1: And I would
0: want
1: to be with them.
0: Yeah.
1: Because I love them.
0: Oh, this is making all the nice decisions with my stupid heart. My stupid heart.

0: Stupid heart.
1: And now, headlines with Curtis and Melanie.
2: Sunshine today with a high of 26, going to feel like 29. Here's a look at your headlines. Yesterday marked the deadline for companies interested in building a second Ferris wheel in Niagara Falls to submit their bids. The request for proposals for the new privately funded observation wheel in Queen Victoria Park is now closed. Niagara Falls NDP MPP Wayne Gates is planning to host a town hall on the issue. He's also started a survey protesting the second Ferris wheel. A funeral for Toronto Police Constable Mark Pinizzotto is set to take place this afternoon. He died in hospital after he was shot during a police raid on June 11th. The man accused of shooting him, 19-year-old Nicholas Bennett, was shot by police and remains in hospital. He's been charged with first-degree murder. A new affordable housing development in St. Catharines is moving forward. City Council is offering to reimburse more than $700,000 in permit fees to the developers. The plan includes 492 affordable units at 159 Ontario Street. Construction is expected to begin soon. In sports, the Blue Jays fell 9-7 to the Astros, and Team Canada faces Switzerland in World Cup action today at 3 p.m. That's your Dream 105.7 headlines. 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
3: QEW for area bound approaching Bowen Construction, blocking the right lane. Further for area bound at Gilmore Construction, blocking the right lane there also. Toronto Bound QEW continues to run well this morning. 406 up to speed in both directions. 405, 420 and Highway 58 nice and quiet. Niagara Falls, Queen Street closed between Valley Way and Ontario Avenue. St. Catharines, Martindale shut down south of Main Street between Dalemere and Cortland. 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I'm Giles Tingey. That's your Dream 105.7 traffic.
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0: could come home.
1: Dream 105.7, it is 6:42 with Curtis and Melanie in the morning. Melanie, I saw this yesterday, and I didn't think of you, but I wanted to get your perspective on this. This is things that only older women do, apparently.
2: Older women?
1: Yes, and we're not old, we're young, we're spry.
2: So hold on, am I an older woman?
1: To a teenager.
2: Okay, so it's all relative.
1: It's all relative. Okay. I would say 40 plus.
2: Oh, okay.
1: For most of these, but I think they're good things. Like, okay. This should not be met with, like, as a criticism.
2: Oh, these are good things.
1: I think a lot of them are.
2: Older women do, yeah. Specifically women.
1: Being able to write. Well, and I think men can too, to be honest. It was kind of a weird article. Sorry,
2: okay,
1: I almost burped.
2: All right. Yeah, it's okay. You take your time.
1: There we go. Starting with being able to write in cursive.
2: Oh, yeah, I can do that.
1: Yeah, I never do anymore, though.
2: Oh, I do.
1: Do you?
2: And I have made a point, actually, to write my dad's Father's Day card not in cursive, because every time I do, he's like, you need to read this to me.
1: I don't even know what it says. Keeping a physical address book. Do you still do that?
2: I do not.
1: I don't do that either.
2: No. Yeah. That's got to be older.
1: That's got to be older.
2: Yeah.
1: Mailing physical birthday cards. Do you still give birthday cards?
2: I don't mail them, but I give a birthday card with a present, of course.
1: Okay.
2: Yeah.
1: So you get a half point on that.
2: Okay.
1: Do you save leftover gift wrap?
2: Yes.
1: We do.
2: Of course
1: I have an entire closet.
2: It is the most genius thing that I do, actually, because I haven't bought any gift bags or tissue paper or anything in years.
1: Yes, we have a literal closet.
2: Yeah, so
1: full of like decorations and things for gifts, right?
2: Yeah.
1: It's down in the storage, or actually it's in our guest room.
2: Every Christmas, I'm like, you need a Christmas gift bag? I got 100 of them.
1: Yeah. Oh, birthday? I got 50.
2: Yeah.
1: Oh, this? Yeah. So that's a smart, see, a lot of these are just smart.
2: Yeah, they are.
1: We actually talked about this a little earlier. Watching scheduled network television.
2: Okay, yeah.
1: My wife still does. She'd get the point on that one.
2: Yeah, I don't.
1: Do you print out your travel itinerary? I do.
2: You know, I just traveled and I didn't, and it made me anxious.
1: Because you didn't have it.
2: Because I didn't have it. And I had everything on my phone for the first time. I did it all on my phone, and I'm like, I'll never do this again. I need like a printed.
1: Well, it's a backup. You lose your phone.
2: Yeah.
1: I've got it right here.
2: Or what if I have no Wi-Fi or something? I don't know what's going to happen to my phone.
1: Do you still carry a checkbook around?
2: No.
1: We have checks, but we don't carry it around.
2: I don't have checks.
1: Yeah. This I know you don't do, because I think we've talked about this. Ironing your clothes every day. We don't iron.
2: No, I should, though.
1: Iron helps us play.

0: 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I'm going to bust out a candy bowl.
1: I love that.
0: I'm busting it. I'm doing it when I get home.
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3: QEW for area bound approaching Bowen construction, blocking the right lane. Further for area bound at Gilmore, right lane block there for construction also. Neither location causing us too much in the way of delays, however. Toronto bound QEW is looking good. 406 running well in both directions this morning. 405, 420 and Highway 58 also up to speed. St. Catharines, Martindale is closed south of Main Street between Dalemere and Cortland. 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I'm Giles Tingey, that's your Dream 105.7 traffic.
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1: QEW for area bound approaching Bowen Construction Block in the right lane. For area bound at Gilmore, right lane block for construction there. Also, Toronto-bound QEW is running well. 406 up to speed in both directions. 405, 420 and Highway 58 super quiet this morning. St. Catharines, Martindale remains closed south of Main Street. That's between Dalemere and Courtland Street. 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I'm John. 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
1: Good morning. It is 7 o'clock on your Wednesday. Coming up after 7:30, we got a game of the day to play up for grabs. 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
2: I'm excited. We have not played in a long time. It's been weeks since we played. It's going to be good.
3: Yeah.
2: Also, we've got to get to the breakdown coming up in three songs. We're going to talk World Cup. We've got some M&M's news. And we've got some, a new movie announcement starring the one and only Keanu Reeves. It's going to be good. It's all coming up.
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1: What do we need to know for our Wednesday morning, Melanie?
2: All right, so we do need to know that Canada's men's national soccer team is in Group B of the World Cup, co-hosted by Canada, the U.S., and Mexico.
1: Mm-hmm.
2: That is happening today. They're playing Switzerland at BC Place in Vancouver. Kickoff happens at 3 p.m. Eastern time.
1: Yep.
2: This is their third group match. They've had a game so far. They won a game and they tied a game.
1: Yep.
2: Or they the other way around. They tied a game and then they won a game 6-0.
1: Yes.
2: Right?
1: Yep.
2: So a tie or a win clinches the group for Canada.
1: That's it.
2: Right?
1: And even if we have a loss, as long as we don't get pumped like, you know, 4-1 or something, or 5-0 or something, we'll likely get one of the third place spots anyway. So we're all but there. I'm hoping for a tie today.
2: Yeah.
1: I'm kind of seeing a 2-2 tie, to be honest with
2: you.
1: Because the Swiss are a very good side.
2: Mm-hmm.
1: Good hot chocolate as well.
2: Mm-hmm.
1: So, yeah, it's going to be very exciting. I've been loving it so far. Go Canada, go.
2: Go Canada. I'm hoping to feel that passion.
1: Oh, yeah.
2: Like patriotic today watching this game.
1: Totally.
2: Because I'm not going to lie to you. I haven't really been too much into the World Cup.
1: Well, it's because you've been gone.
2: I've been gone. I know.
1: So it's like, this is your day, and the boys are going to play hard. Alphonso Davies is in the lineup. They're going to be playing for Ismaël Koné, who had that horrific leg injury.
2: Right.
1: I believe it came out as a broken tib and fib.
2: Oh.
1: Yeah. So they're going to be playing for their boy, and go Canada, go.
2: Go Canada.
1: Exciting.
2: All right. We'll move on to M&M's.
1: Not Marshall Mathers.
2: No, not Marshall Mathers and not Canadian. M&M's, now it looks like they're going to temporarily stop producing two colors. They have two colors left that still have artificial dyes in them.
1: Right, the red dye 40. Oh, I'm assuming it's red.
2: Okay, so no.
1: Oh.
2: All right, so it's the blue and the brown M&M's.
1: Whoa.
2: They've already figured out natural color options for red, orange, yellow, and green.
1: Okay.
2: Yeah, so they use, for those colors, they use ingredients like beets and turmeric.
1: Oh.
2: I didn't know that. So the only ones they haven't been able to come up with the safe dye for yet is the blue M&M and the brown M&M.
1: Okay.
2: So the team, they have a whole team working on options right now because they want to make the M&Ms as healthy as possible.
1: Love it.
2: And reduce the amount of chemicals. So they're saying by 2028, it will be ready to go.
1: Nice.
2: And we'll end with Keanu Reeves. So Keanu Reeves is in talks to star in a brand new Lego movie that will mix live action and animation together.
1: Okay.
2: So this is directed by Josh Cooley, who did Toy Story.
1: Okay.
2: And it's an entitled project so far, but they are saying it's going to be by Universal Pictures and the Lego Group.
1: Yeah, they're still putting the pieces together.
2: Yeah. And Keanu Reeves actually collaborated. Good one.
1: Thank you.
2: With Josh Cooley.
1: Thank you for at least acknowledging
2: it. I know. I heard it. We heard it. With Josh Cooley on Toy Story, because remember, he was Duke Kaboom.
1: That's right.
2: Right? So they have like a nice little working relationship already. They work well together. And yeah, I guess they're going to make, I don't know how this is going to work, live action and cartoon or animation version of the Lego movie.
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3: QEW 4 area bound approaching Bowen construction block in the right lane. Further 4 area bound at Gilmore right lane block there for construction also. Neither of those locations causing us too much in the way of problems, but do stay to the left and ensure no volume buildup occurs. 406 is looking good. Toronto-bound QEW, that's also running well. 405, 420 and Highway 58 remain nice and quiet this morning. In St. Catharines, Martindale remains closed south of Main Street. That's between Dale Mere and Cortland. 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

0: Dream 105.7, it is 7:20 with Curtis and Melanie in the morning.
1: Okay, Curtis, we've talked about this on the show before. You and I do Wordle every single day together.
0: Yes, ma'am.
1: Yeah, we do it first thing. It usually takes us, what, like anywhere from like 1 minute to like 5 minutes to do it.
0: Yeah, it's just a quick little fun thing that we do.
1: We don't talk to each other. We just sit and we do it and we see who can get it. And now I'm seeing that there is this Wordle strategy that apparently wins 99% of the time.
0: Oh, wow.
1: And I want to know if this is your strategy or not.
0: I'm going to tell you not, because I have zero strategy.
1: Oh. Well, maybe you're doing this. You don't even know you're doing
0: it. Okay.
1: Yeah. So basically, this strategy updates your guesses based on new information. So it picks initial guesses and second guesses based on how likely certain letters and patterns are to appear in the answer.
0: Okay.
1: So here's the thing. Are you randomly, for your first word,
0: yeah,
1: are you randomly picking any word?
0: Yes. The first word that pops into my mind on any given day.
1: So I'm doing that too.
0: Yeah.
1: We need to stop.
0: Okay.
1: So the best opening words are not random. They include high frequency vowels and consonants. So anything with an A-E-R-O-T or L.
0: Yeah.
1: So they say words.
0: Thinking like Wheel of Fortune style.
1: Yeah.
0: Where you get like R-S-T.
1: R-E-S-T-L-N-E.
0: Yeah.
1: So they say words like raise.
0: Okay.
1: And crane and slate. Those type of words. Okay.
0: Yeah.
1: Are you looking right now to see what your first word you put in today?
0: I feel like it was gripe.
1: Okay.
0: Let me see. Yeah, my first. So I had the R, the I, and the E. My first word was gripe. Today.
1: Gripe?
0: I don't know why I thought of that.
1: Hold on, I want to see what mine was.
0: You got it in two today.
1: I did. I got it in two.
0: You got it in two today.
1: That's amazing. I can't look at this right now.
0: Yeah.
1: That's so okay, I'm putting it down. I don't even care what my first word was. So the trick is to choose words that maximize future information,
0: right,
1: not just words that you hope are the word of the day.
0: Right.
1: Do you know what I mean? So like, if you have like one or two yellows, don't try to guess what the word is next. Just put in more letters that have more like high frequency.
0: Okay, so we kind of do that. Like I've wasted guesses before going, oh, I bet you, I know that there's no R, say, but I bet you the I is the second letter, or just as a, you know, example. So I will waste a guess sometimes to get more information.
1: So that's what they say to do right off the bat.
0: Okay.
1: So like right within the first two guesses,
0: yeah,
1: make sure that you use the most used consonants and vowels.
0: Okay, I kind of do that.
1: And don't think about guessing what the word is right away.
0: Right.
1: Like wait and do like two guesses and then you'll get it on the third time. They said you are guaranteed 99% of the time you will get it,
0: yeah,
1: if you use that strategy instead of just throwing words out there that you think it's going to be.
0: You know what ones I don't like are the words that I have no idea what the word is?
1: That happens to us.
0: Probably like twice a month.
1: Often.
0: Here's an actual reenactment of Melanie and I.
1: I get so mad.
0: Doing Wordle. We finally get it. We get it in five or in six.
1: Yeah.
0: That's a stupid word. That's a stupid word.
1: You know what? This is me putting my phone down.
0: Yeah.
1: That was stupid.
0: That was stupid.
1: Yeah.
0: I don't even like this game anymore.
1: No, I don't like
0: it. What does that word even mean? And then we Google it. What the heck is that even?
1: I have never, ever used that word in a sentence. I would never have guessed that.
0: That's a live reenactment, for sure.
1: Oh, my gosh. Wordle. Why do we play?

0: It's Headlines with Curtis and Melanie.
1: Sunshine today with a high of 26, going to feel like 29. Here's a look at your headlines. Yesterday marked the deadline for companies interested in building a second Ferris wheel in Niagara Falls to submit their bids. The request for proposals for the new privately funded observation wheel in Queen Victoria Park is now closed. Niagara Falls NDP MPP Wayne Gates is planning to host a town hall on the issue. He's also started a survey protesting the second Ferris wheel. A funeral for Toronto Police Constable Mark Pinizzotto is set to take place this afternoon. He died in hospital after he was shot during a police raid on June 11th. The man accused of shooting him, 19-year-old Nicholas Bennett, was shot by police and remains in hospital. He's been charged with first-degree murder. A new affordable housing development in St. Catharines is moving forward. City Council is offering to reimburse more than $700,000 in permit fees to the developers. The plan includes 492 affordable units at 159 Ontario Street. Construction is expected to begin soon. In sports, the Blue Jays fell 9-7 to the Astros, and Team Canada faces Switzerland in World Cup action today at 3 p.m. That's your Dream 105.7 headlines. For more info, visit 610CKTV.com.
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2: QW4 Erybound approaching Bowen Construction, blocking the right lane. Further 4 Erybound at Gilmore Construction, blocking the right lane there also. Toronto Bank QEW is looking good this morning. No problems there. 406 up to speed in both directions. 405, 420 and Highway 58 continue to run nice and quietly this morning. St. Catharines, Martindale closed south of Main Street, Vale Mere to Corbett. 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
3: 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Yeah, right. 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Or better yet, go to Times

0: Dream 105.7. It is 7:35 with Curtis and Melanie in the morning. All right, it's time for a game of the day up for grabs. How about a $100 voucher to play Lotto 649, Melanie?
1: Okay.
0: Yeah. What game are we playing real quick while I double check this jackpot?
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0: Matchy Match.
1: Where you just have to pick myself or Curtis. You got to match with us. You get one out of three correct, and you're going to get the gift card.
0: That's it. Tonight's Lotto 649 jackpot, by the way, $5 million for the classic. The gold ball sitting at $18 million.
1: Wow.
0: That's a nice little payday. If you want to play, just be caller 10 right now, 905-685-1057.

0: after having a little time off the harmony, wasn't too bad there, Melanie. We're playing Matchy Match on Dream 105.7, and it's Jill in St. Catharines joining us this morning. Good morning, Jill.
1: Good morning.
2: Hey, Jill. How are you on this beautiful sunny hump day?
1: I'm doing well. How about you guys?
2: We're good. We're good.
0: Fine and dandy like sour candy, Jill.
2: Oh, wow. Oh, my goodness. Okay. We are playing Curtis and Melanie's Matchy Match. We would like for you to choose either myself or Curtis to match with.
1: Let's go, Curtis.
0: Okay.
2: Get out of here, Curtis. Yeah. You know what? I appreciate you. I appreciate you picking Curtis. I didn't want to have to leave because I took my shoes off. I would have had to put them back on. Would have been really awkward and quiet for a while. So, Jill, here we go.
1: Okay.
2: I give you a word. You tell me the first word that pops in your head, okay?
1: Your
2: first word is lake.
1: Ontario.
2: Love it. Your second word is beach.
1: Chair.
2: Okay. Love it. And your third word is popsicle.
1: Cold.
2: Okay. All right. All right, Curtis, come back in. Jill did good. She did good. I feel like my words may have been a little hard, actually. They were kind of generic today, so I'm hoping that you can get one out of three. But, Curtis, I think that you'll be able to do it. Okay, here we go.
1: I kept it simple.
2: You ready, Curtis? He's back.
0: Yeah.
2: The first word is lake.
0: Lakefront?
2: No, Lake Ontario.
0: Oh.
2: Oh, no, that was the one I thought that you guys were going to match with.
1: Me too.
2: Oh, no. Okay, that's okay. Okay. That's okay. It's all right. Okay,
0: yeah.
2: Your next,
1: not promising here. I don't know.
2: Your next word is beach.
0: Was she going to name a beach now? Because she named a lake. I don't think that's the case, though. No. I'm going to say beach chair.
2: Oh, my God.
0: Oh, is that it? Let's
2: that
0: go.
2: Is it. She said chair.
1: Wow.
2: Stop it.
0: Wouldn't that have been fun if you were like, beach, sunset?
2: Oh, I would have said sand.
0: Oh, yeah.
1: I thought you were going to say beach front.
0: Oh, beach.
2: Oh.
0: That would have been funny. I'd just say front for all three.
2: Oh, and then the last one. You ready?
0: Yeah.
2: I don't think you can say front for this one, but you've already won. Popsicle.
0: Popsicle stick?
2: And I would have said frozen, but she said cold.
1: Right?
0: Oh,
2: cold. That's okay. Yeah. It's like you guys very randomly matched on beach chair. I love to see it, and congratulations to you, Jill.
1: Wonderful. Thank you so much.
0: Thank you. Thank you for listening to Dream. You have a wonderful day, okay?
1: Awesome. Thank you, too. Bye, guys.
0: All right, bye now. Bye. All right. Friday, we'll have a $100 voucher for Lotto Max to give away.
2: And we will sing.
0: Yes, we will.

0: Dream 105.7, it is 7:47 with Curtis and Melanie in the morning. Melanie, I was reading about weird jobs that celebrities have actually hired people to do for them.
1: Okay.
0: And a lot of this just shows me that they don't live in the same world that we do.
1: Yeah, no, we know that, but this will solidify it even more for us.
0: Yeah, I heard something, and this was more for like billionaires.
1: Yeah.
0: But even with the rich, like, the, you know, they're worth $100 million or whatever. The world to them is an all-inclusive resort.
1: Right.
0: And we're just the maintenance staff.
1: Yeah, absolutely. If you could have, though, if you were a celebrity and you could have somebody do something for you, what would it be? Like, one thing?
0: Oh, private chef.
1: Same. I was just going to say I would have somebody cook for me constantly, make every meal that I want.
0: Yeah, that's probably what I would go with. We'll start with Oprah. I actually don't mind this one, but Oprah actually hired a bra expert. That was her job, was to get her custom fitted good bras.
1: Oh my goodness, go Oprah.
0: I don't think there's anything necessarily wrong with that.
1: It's hard to find a good bra.
0: Yeah. It is. That one I'm okay with. Mark Wahlberg, this one's interesting. He's very famous for his like daily schedule. He's up at 3 a.m.
1: Right.
0: He's working out, he's praying, and then starting his day.
1: Yeah.
0: But he actually has an assistant to act as his human alarm clock. He doesn't set an alarm. He has his assistants wake him up to make sure that he stays on his schedule.
1: Oh, wow. Okay.
0: I mean, if that's the worst part of your days, you got to get him. Mark.
1: Yeah, like, I wonder what he likes. Like,
0: Mark.
1: A little shove, like a soft, maybe a cuddle.
0: Yeah.
1: A cuddle to wake up.
0: Maybe. Well, we're going to get to one of those in a second.
1: Oh, boy.
0: It's kind of weird. Russell Crowe went our route. Personal chef.
1: Yeah.
0: But he not only had one for him, he also hired a separate private chef for his toddler. To focus solely, well, one chef could do both jobs.
1: I don't know.
0: You don't think so?
1: No, I mean, I didn't eat what my toddler ate.
0: That's fair.
1: So I would want my own thing. I could see that. I love that.
0: Okay. Snoop Dogg is very famous for having a professional. This is his whole job is to roll for him.
1: Yeah.
0: Yeah.
1: I didn't know that.
0: Yeah. Like, that's an odd job. You see that on a resume?
1: This roller will never ever have to work again, though.
0: That's true.
1: They're just going to be making Snoop.
0: Yeah,
1: part of Snoop's entourage.
0: Here's the weird one, and it happens to be with someone that we have a lot of respect for, and that'd be Lady Gaga.
1: Mm.
0: Lady Gaga had her personal assistant. She couldn't sleep alone for a long time, so she would have her personal assistant warm up her bed for her first, and then sleep beside her. Because she didn't like sleeping alone.
1: Aww.
0: So, like, nothing untoward was happening.
1: Right.
0: It was like, I just need you to sleep beside me.
1: Okay.
0: And apparently, occasionally, she'd wake up in the middle of the night and be like, here, put this movie on for me. Because she didn't want to get out of bed.
1: It would be really nice to just lay in bed and have people do your biddings for you.
0: Yeah,
1: like,
0: wouldn't
1: can
0: that
1: you turn
0: be
1: on
0: nice?
1: The movie? Can you, if only you could get them to go to the bathroom for you so you didn't have to get out of bed.
0: This one, I don't know about if this was a full job, but apparently at one point, Justin Bieber had two of his assistants. One was in charge of holding his drink, and one was in charge of holding his food backstage. So, like, in between bites.
1: Oh, my gosh, I love that.
0: That's almost as good as the personal chef, right?
1: That's amazing. Yeah. Hold my drink all the time?
0: They do not live in the same world as we do.
1: Absolutely not.
0: No. Which, it's a big thing for us to go out for a dinner.
1: Oh.
0: That's our version of a private chef. Once a month, let's go out and get dinner.
1: Right. Yes. And I'm thinking, like, if anybody was ever going to hold, like, a drink or food for me, it's my husband for 1 second, and then he's like, take this back.
0: It's cold.
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3: QEW 4 area bound approaching Bowen. Construction block in the right lane. Also, the 4 area bound on-ramp at Bowen is closed as a result of the construction. Further 4 area bound at Gilmore, right lane.

0: block for roadwork. Toronto-bound QEW, that's running well this morning, no problems there. Similarly, 406 is up to speed in both directions. 405, 420 and Highway 58 remain nice and quiet. In St. Catharines, Martindale is closed south of Main Street. That's Dalemere to Cortland. 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
1: Good morning. It is 8 o'clock on your Wednesday. Coming up before 8:30, I saw this. As someone who scrolls on TikTok from time to time, it made me chuckle. Normal things on TikTok that are just weird if they're anywhere else.
2: Okay.
1: But it's normal on TikTok.
2: All right.
1: We're going to chat about some of those coming up before 8:30.
2: Okay. Before that, though, this is every generation's idea of happiness. Every generation has a different idea of it, and there are reasons why. We will get to what ours, millennials, are coming up. CH.

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1: All right. So, Curtis, it turns out every generation has a different idea of happiness.
0: That would make sense.
1: I feel like maybe it depends on when you grew up,
0: yeah.
1: How you grew up, influences in and around you when you were growing up.
0: Yep.
1: But let's break it all down. I like talking about happiness.
0: And again, this isn't for everyone. This is just a general view of a generation.
1: Yes.
0: Yeah.
1: And I feel like maybe if we put all of these together, we'll just be a lot happier today.
0: Happy, happy, happy.
1: Baby boomers. So they tend to associate happiness with stability, hard work paying off, home ownership, and long-term security.
0: Sounds good to me.
1: The classic idea of building a good life over time.
0: Yeah.
1: Okay. Gen X focuses more on independence, a work-life balance, and self-reliance.
0: Mm-hmm.
1: They value freedom and not being tied down by institutions.
0: That makes sense.
1: I totally think
0: both of those sound great so far.
1: That sounds kind of like you, even though you're a millennial.
0: I am a millennial.
1: Okay, so let's do millennials. We're both millennials.
0: Yes.
1: They define happiness. We define happiness through meaning and experiences. Prioritizing personal fulfillment.
0: Yeah.
1: Purpose-driven work.
0: Yeah.
1: Mental health and relationships over traditional milestones like owning a house.
0: See, I do have part of that in me, but I would have a lot of the boomer and Gen X in me too.
1: You really do.
0: Yeah.
1: You have way more boomer and Gen X in you than I do.
0: Yeah.
1: I'm very much a millennial and I very much prioritize meaning and experiences.
0: But so
1: and
0: do I.
1: Like mental health and relationships over like owning things like my house.
0: Yeah. But for me, there's a nice balance in there between all three of these generations where you can kind of focus a little bit on each of them.
1: Yeah.
0: And find your happiness in the middle.
1: Okay, now you're Gen Z.
0: What's the Gen Z?
1: Gen Z sees happiness as authenticity and emotional well-being.
0: I like that.
1: Yeah. Self-expression, flexibility, inclusivity, and protecting mental health. They emphasize that over anything else.
0: Good.
1: Even if that means rejecting conventional success altogether.
0: Wow.
1: Yeah. So the definition of happiness has shifted a lot from security and status to meaning, balance, and emotional health. I
0: like all of them.
1: Like that.
0: I like all of them. There's little bits of each of these where you can find, you can devise your own little recipe for happiness
1: right.
0: by picking one thing out of each thing. You
1: well,
0: know what
1: yeah. I mean, I believe that you do need to like work and you need to do meaningful work and you need to find purpose in order to be happy. But you also need to protect yourself and your protect your peace and your mental health.
0: And choosing experiences.
1: Yes. You know? We are big on that. You have helped me with that.
0: Yeah.
1: A lot, because I was always wanting to be like, oh, okay, what's a trip? You know, like, that's just a waste of money.
0: Yeah.
1: But you have helped me see.
0: It's life-changing, lifelong core memories. Your week
1: the
0: last
1: moments,
0: week.
1: Yeah. Yeah.
0: Your daughters and you and everyone that was there, you're going to remember that in 30 years, you're going to be talking about, remember when we all went down for Melanie's 40th birthday and we were all together at Disney, literally the happiest place on earth. And that money's gone.
1: I know.
0: You know what
1: but
0: I mean?
1: But it's those memories, those moments, those Kodak moments.
0: Exactly.
1: Yeah.
0: So that's that little piece that you want for experiences. We've got, you know, we work hard and we are blessed to not own our homes, but we have homes.
1: Yeah, the bank still owns my home. Thanks for rubbing it in.
0: Same. But, you know, picking a little thing out of each of that, having flexibility in life, focusing on your mental health. And there's little pieces of all of those that I think add up to a really solid definition of happiness.
1: Agreed.
0: Yeah, I like that.
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3: QEW for Erybound approaching Bowen Construction, blocking the right lane for Erybound on ramp at Bowen Construction has that closed. And for Erybound at Gilmore, the right lane is blocked for construction. Toronto Bound QEW is looking good. 406, 405, 420 and Highway 58, nice and quiet. St. Catharines, Martindale closed south of Main Street between Dalemere Boulevard and Coolum Street. 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

0: Dream 105.7, it is 8:20 with Curtis and Melanie in the morning. For those of you who maybe scroll on TikTok from time to time, maybe this will make you chuckle. And if you don't, you'll be like, what's going on with all this TikTok stuff?
1: That's me.
0: Yeah, you're more an Insta Reels girl.
1: Yeah, I like Instagram. Yeah.
0: I wonder how many of these cross over.
1: Okay.
0: So these are normal things on TikTok that are kind of weird everywhere else.
1: Okay.
0: All right?
1: Yeah.
0: Starting with purposely misspelling words so you can avoid censorship.
1: Oh.
0: You know, if there's something a little naughty.
1: I've heard of that.
0: Yes.
1: Yeah.
0: Reviewing products while applying makeup. So I got this new thing and this and man, I got and they're just doing their full makeup routine, but then they're reviewing products that they bought.
1: Right, that's everywhere.
0: Yeah. Is that everywhere?
1: Yeah.
0: Okay. Filming conversations with your alter ego. Have you seen videos like that where they're talking and then they go to, it's themselves, but it's a different character. And it's like,
1: yeah,
0: it's really annoying. I hate it.
1: I don't know if I like that.
0: Blah, blah, blah, blah, blah, blah, blah, blah, blah.
1: And then all of a sudden they're wearing like a wig.
0: Yeah.
1: Or like a mustache.
0: Totally.
1: Like there's somebody else.
0: It's usually got like some political leaning thing and it's like, nope, swipe.
1: Yeah.
0: Gone. This one drives me up the wall.
1: Okay.
0: Why do I even scroll?
1: Why do you like TikTok?
0: I don't know, because most of it just annoys me.
1: You're so exasperated just talking about this.
0: I like fishing videos, I like camping videos, and I like cooking videos.
1: Okay.
0: I've been real big on crawfish boils lately.
1: Oh.
0: Oh, I've watched some good ones.
1: Okay.
0: Speaking in that fragmented algorithmic accent.
1: How does that go?
0: Follow me as we go down there, and then we're going to do this.
1: Oh, yeah.
0: That drives, as soon as I hear that.
1: A lot of the cooking videos, though, have that.
0: Yes.
1: Where it's just them cooking, and you can tell that they put their voice in after they put the video together. Yeah.
0: But it's in that soft sort of. And for the guys, it's follow me as I jump off this cliff today. Yeah. Follow me.
1: Yeah.
0: Smash that subscribe button. That's more YouTube.
1: I'm not following or smashing.
0: Yes. This one drives me nuts, too. The tapping on plastic things, the ASMR.
1: I love that.
0: Oh.
1: You don't like that?
0: No, it's annoying. Oh, I hate that. Ew.
1: I love it. I like that. I'm not like a naily girly.
0: Yeah.
1: But I love when girls have long nails and they tap.
0: Ugh.
1: I love it.
0: How about this one? Putting like, excuse me, sorry.
1: Okay?
0: Dying.
1: Are you all right?
0: Nope. No, I'm better now.
1: Okay.
0: Got me emotional. Doing the story time, telling a story that should be done in 2 minutes and making it a 5-part series.
1: I don't know that one.
0: Oh, it's so bad.
1: I would never sit for 5 minutes and watch a story being told on TikTok.
0: As soon as I see part one, I'm gone.
1: Yeah.
0: I'm like, no, this is a TikTok. This is supposed to be a 90-second catch the fish.
1: What happened to just like a quick video of like a kid falling off a slide?
0: Yeah, those are good.
1: That's what I want to see. The kid's okay, obviously, and like laughs afterwards, and then I'm like, aw.
0: What about this one? Do you see this? People lip-syncing someone else's viral argument or viral conversation.
1: Oh, I see that. That doesn't make any sense
0: to me.
1: It's
0: annoying.
1: I don't understand it, though. Yeah. So it's like something happens on a reality show, and people take the audio from it, and then they like reenact it.
0: Yeah.
1: And they like lip-sync to it.
0: Yeah.
1: It's weird.
0: I don't like it. See, all of this has led me to believe that I really don't actually enjoy TikTok.
1: I'm like, I guess I'm not getting an account now.
0: I will say the camping, the fishing, the cooking.
1: Yeah.
0: All of those are great.
1: I actually do have an account, by the way.
0: Yeah.
1: I just never go on.
0: No, that's it, because it's just for scrolling and for sillies, because it's dumb.
1: Mm-hmm.

0: And now, headlines with Curtis and Melanie.
1: Sunshine today with a high of 26, going to feel like 29. Here's a look at your headlines. Yesterday marked the deadline for companies interested in building a second Ferris wheel in Niagara Falls to submit their bids. The request for proposals for the new privately funded observation wheel in Queen Victoria Park is now closed. Niagara Falls NDP MPP Wayne Gates is planning to host a town hall on the issue. He's also started a survey protesting the second Ferris wheel. A funeral for Toronto Police Constable Mark Pinizzotto is set to take place this afternoon. He died in hospital after he was shot during a police raid on June 11th. The man accused of shooting him, 19-year-old Nicholas Bennett, was shot by police and remains in hospital. He's been charged with first-degree murder. A new affordable housing development in St. Catharines is moving forward. City Council is offering to reimburse more than $700,000 in permit fees to the developers. The plan includes 492 affordable units at 159 Ontario Street. Construction is expected to begin soon. In sports, the Blue Jays fell 9-7 to the Astros, and Team Canada faces Switzerland in World Cup action today at 3 p.m. That's your Dream 105.7 headlines. for more info, visit 610CKTB.com.
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2: QEW 4 area bound approaching Bowen. Construction blocking the right lane. Also, the 4 area bound on ramp at Bowen is closed as a result of that construction. Toronto bound QEW is looking good. 406 also nice and quiet in both directions. 405, 420 and Highway 58 incident and volume free. Closures, St. Catharines, Martindale is closed south of Main Street between Dalemere Boulevard and Cortland Street. 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I'm Giles Tingey. That's your Dream 105.7 traffic.
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1: Do you remember the Magic School Bus?
0: Oh, yeah. I was a little too old for it, but I definitely remember my younger brothers watching it.
1: Oh, you were? Really?
0: Like, I was just on the cusp.
1: I was, like, right in it. I'm only 2 years younger than you, and I was, like, in the thick of it.
0: Into the thick of it.
1: I loved the Magic School Bus. I loved that show. I loved that it was fun, and it was educational, and it was kind of, like, spontaneous and quirky.
0: Yeah. It was TVO, wasn't it?
1: Yeah.
0: I feel like it was TVO.
1: Yes.
0: Yeah.
1: So, did you know that for the past 6 years, they have been working on a live-action version of the Magic School Bus?
0: That's kind of fun.
1: For 6 years. They started this in June of 2020. They're doing it with the people that did movies like a Minecraft movie and MonsterVerse. Like,
0: wow.
1: Godzilla versus Kong, Dune, the Dune movies, Street Fighter movies. And yeah, so they're working on it now. Now, I have to ask you.
0: Yeah.
1: Because obviously, Miss Frizzle is the main
0: character. She's your main. I just really quickly want to throw this out there before we get into Miss Frizzle, because I do have thoughts on this.
1: Okay.
0: It was actually co-made in the U.S. and Canada. It was Nelvana.
1: Right.
0: Who did it? Remember the polar bear?
1: Yes.
0: That was bothering me. So I was like, I'm pretty sure it was Canadian. So yeah. Miss Frizzle, sorry.
1: I always said Nelvana.
0: It probably is.
1: Okay.
0: I got a Gray Bruce accent.
1: When you're Nelvana.
0: Magic school bus.
1: There, man, Nelvana.
0: We get to take the school bus sometimes on a school trip. Going to the Katy Market.
1: Nelvana.
0: Nelvana. Or is it Nelvana?
1: It's Nelvana.
0: I had a buddy that worked there. You'd think I'd be able to say it.
1: Oh.
0: Nelvana? Well, Nelvana.
1: I always said Nelvana, but Okay. Anyway, that's not going to be part of the actual movie.
0: How about that there, Miss Frizzle?
1: Miss Frizzle. She was the best. So cool. Fun. Red hair. Miss Frizzle. Frizzy hair, but like still curly. She used to wear like a whole bunch of different dresses with like
0: the yellow and all the stuff on it.
1: Things on it. She was the best.
0: Yeah.
1: So who's going to play Miss Frizzle?
0: My immediate thought off the bat, because Miss Frizzle, like, if you were going to put her into, like real person age,
1: yeah.
0: I would put her between, like, 35 and 45.
1: Okay.
0: My initial thought would be, I had her name in my head. Sacha Baron Cohen's ex-wife, Amy Adams.
1: Amy Adams.
0: Wait.
1: No, Isla Fisher?
0: Isla Fisher.
1: Is who you're talking
0: about. That's who I am, yes.
1: But I think Amy Adams would be amazing.
0: She would also be a good pick.
1: Right?
0: But Isla Fisher would, too.
1: Isla Fisher would be great. It's neither of them, but you're in the right realm.
0: Okay.
1: Elizabeth Banks.
0: Elizabeth Banks as Miss Frizzle. With a dyed hair?
1: I think that is perfect casting.
0: That is a great cast.
1: She is so... She's, like, quirky, funny... she's a little like weird, like
0: she's got the quirkiness,
1: you know, like she's got a little bit of like trouble in her eye, like a little bit of like mystery up her sleeves.
0: Yeah.
1: You know, I could see her being a really good Miss Frizzle.
0: I agree. I think that's a good pick.
1: Yeah. So
0: I have a texter saying Lily Tomlin was on it and the theme was performed by Little Richard.
1: Oh, really?
0: I don't think I knew that.
1: I had no idea.
0: That's kind of cool.
1: What year was the Magic School Bus?
0: You want to do a quick Googling on the air? We're trying to find time to spare.
1: We need to come up with a bed for this.
0: Googling stuff on the air. If you don't like it, we really don't care because we're Googling on the air.
1: First episode, September 1999. That was good.
0: See, I was 15.
1: Final episode, December 1997.
0: What? When was the first episode, sorry?
1: It was only 3 years?
0: Yeah. When was the first episode?
1: September 10.

0: because we care. We care.
1: Because we care. Because we don't want you texting in and being like, excuse me, Curtis.
0: Really?
1: Melanie.
0: Miss Frizzle's dress changed with what adventure they were going on. Oh, yeah.
1: Don't you remember? If they were like going like inside the mouth of a chimpanzee.
0: Yeah.
1: All of a sudden she'd have like bananas and like chimps all over her dress, right?
0: It was a pretty good show. And then Elizabeth Banks, I got to tell you, I'm going to go see it. If it gets made.
1: Well, we're going to go see it if it gets made. Finally, it's been 6 years.
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3: QEW for area bound approaching Bowen. Construction's blocking the right lane for area bound on ramp at Bowen. Also closed as a result of that work. Full area bound at Gilmore. Right lane block there for ongoing road work also. Toronto bound, a different story. Toronto bound QEW is running well. So is the 406. That's looking good in both directions. 405, 420 and Highway 58. Incident and volume free. St. Catharines, Martindale remains closed south of Main Street between Dalemere and Kirkland. 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

0: BW for Airy Bound approaching Bowen. Construction is blocking the right lane for Airy Bound on ramp at Bowen, also closed for construction. For Airy Bound at Gilmore, construction blocking the right lane there also. Toronto Bound QEW's up to speed. 406 looking good in both directions. 405, 420 and Highway 58 also nice and quiet. St. Catharines, Martindale closed south of Main Street between Dalemere and Cortland. When kids play, they win. 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I'm Giles Tingey. That's your Dream 105.7 traffic.
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0: Dream 105.7, it is Curtis and Melanie in the morning. Melanie, I read this yesterday and it oddly made me a little more patriotic for some weird reason.
1: Okay.
0: Things that are sold in Canadian convenience stores that visitors from other countries are like, that's kind of weird, but it's just totally normal to us. Starting with the obvious one, and it's really only here in Quebec, Ontario and Quebec, bagged milk.
1: Oh, of course.
0: But because, like, out west, you know, there was no bagged milk.
1: No, there's no bagged milk out there, which is crazy to me. Yeah. I love my bagged milk.
0: And so many of these are like staples in Canada.
1: Yeah.
0: Coffee crisp bars.
1: Oh.
0: I love a coffee crisp.
1: I'm not a fan, but it is a staple.
0: Yeah. Ketchup chips.
1: Yep.
0: How is ketchup, like, probably the most used, other than maybe salsa, the most used condiment on the planet? How is ketchup chips not huge everywhere?
1: I don't know.
0: It should be.
1: It should be.
0: All Dressed made the list as well.
1: Oh, All Dressed is my favorite flavor of chip.
0: It's top three for sure.
1: It's my number one.
0: Yeah. Caesar's in a can.
1: Oh, yeah.
0: You can get those in a convenience store. We're due for a Caesar. I haven't had one. Selling wine to some people in convenience stores.
1: Okay, that's
0: weird. Or ice wine. Butter tarts. I mean, you got to go to 13th Street for that.
1: But. Nanaimo bars have got to be on there, too.
0: They were on there, actually. Also, maple candies. Maple everything.
1: Maple everything. Maple syrup.
0: Yeah. Cheese curds. You see this more in Quebec and on the East Coast?
1: Yes.
0: You can go into a store and just buy cheese curds.
1: Yeah. Where did I go? I went to a random store. It was up north. It was a convenience store, and they had cheese curds. I was like, well, I got to buy them.
0: Of course.
1: I just ate them right out of the bag.
0: And with that, following with basically everything you need for a poutine sold at a convenience store.
1: I'm sure that you can actually get poutine at a convenience store as well.
0: Oh, totally.
1: Specific ones?
0: Yeah.
1: I bet you they have it.
0: To like a Husky?
1: Yeah.
0: Because they always had the great food there at the Huskies.
1: Right.
0: You can, because it's like a convenience store, gas bar, and restaurant.
1: Right.
0: I think we have a Husky here, don't we?
1: Do we have a Husky here?
0: I think we do.
1: I just passed one off the highway last weekend. I'm like, where was I?
0: I don't know.
1: I think it was the 401.
0: Okay.
1: But do you remember Rabba? Did you ever go into
0: Rabba?
1: So they had like all pre-made food in Rabba's as well.
0: It's the best.
1: Grocery items.
0: There you go.

0: Dream 105.7, it is Curtis and Melanie in the morning.
1: Okay, so Madonna has, she's in her Confessions 2 era right now, okay? And she has just brought back a hairstyle that I forgot women pull off in addition to men, and that would be the mullet.
0: Ah.
1: So she is bringing back the female mullet, and I have to say that the mullet looks way better on a woman than it does on a man.
0: Disagree.
1: Really?
0: Yeah. Dudes can rock a real good, but like women can make it look beautiful. You have to have a certain, much like having short hair.
1: Yeah.
0: You have to have a certain head shape for it, but dudes can rock a mullet, not in like a, oh, you look beautiful way. Women can look beautiful with a mullet.
1: I think that
0: bros just look like, yeah, that's someone I want to hang out with.
1: Really?
0: Totally.
1: I'm like, oh, I think that you're craving attention.
0: 100% you are.
1: Whereas with women, I think they can style it and make it look like really like
0: beautiful.
1: Like, yeah, like kind of edgy.
0: For the bros, it's more like jokey. It's like, that guy's a party. For the girls, it's like, oh, that's a bold choice, and you have a beautiful facial structure for that. You know what I mean?
1: Well, like, a woman could go in and get a professional job with a mullet.
0: Yeah.
1: A man couldn't.
0: No, we're going to our buddies.
1: Yeah, you're going on, like, a party bus.
0: Yeah.
1: Like, you're not going in for a job interview. But a woman could go in and become the CEO of a company
0: with a mullet. 100%.
1: Right?
0: Yeah. For the dudes, it's just party in the front, or business in the front, party in the back. Yeah.
1: For the women, it's just the business everywhere.
0: And taking care of business, if I may.
1: Oh, yes.

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0: Dream 105.7 it is. Curtis and Melanie in the morning, wrapping things up for another day with what did we learn today? Melanie, do you want to go first or second?
1: I'm going first.
0: Please do.
2: You know what I learned?
0: Mm.
2: I will be going right now to Longo's in Welland.
0: Yes.
2: It is 968 Niagara Street, and I will be broadcasting live on location until 2 o'clock this afternoon.
0: Yeah.
2: This is their grand opening, so come and say hello.
0: Stuff.
2: Do some grocery shopping with me today. It's going to be a beautiful day.
0: Yeah.
2: And we have stuff to give away, too.
0: There you go. I'm just going to leave it at that. Melanie's going to be at the Longo's. Go pop by, say hey, have some fun, and I'm going to go and take a nap.
2: That's cool, but they do have cake there, so sorry you're missing out.
0: I might have to come for some cake.
2: Just come get
0: some cake. Take the naps. All right. Enjoy your day, everyone. We'll catch you back here tomorrow morning.
2: Bye.

105.7. Good morning, it's Kayla. I am back and I am so ready to hang out with you. We have Melanie on location, which she's going to check in with us real soon. But first, here's Kylie Minogue on Dream. Good morning.

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1: Oh, we are live and we are having fun today. It is Melanie live from Longo's. This is the brand new Longo's in Welland. It's 968 Niagara Street. We are here for their grand opening. When I say a grand opening, I don't think I've ever seen this many people ready to come and shop at a grocery store before. First of all, I got in early before anyone else, and this Longo's is absolutely stunning. You can tell locals are very, very, very excited about it. We just did the entire opening. They called it, what? It's not the rope cutting. They do like the apple bite is what it's called. We did that. We had the national anthem go. The first 250 guests received mystery gift cards worth up to $500. There's sampling here. There's prizes all day. There's free rose giveaway and free cake for guests as well. And to celebrate their warm welcome to Welland to the Longo's today, guests can scan in-store QR codes for $20 off a $100 spend instantly. So you spend $100 on your groceries, you're getting $20 off today with that QR code. So come on in. You're going to see us. We're kind of by Starbucks, which is, you know, usually where I like to be. And we're set up. We're giving some stuff away as well. Come say hello and check out the brand new Longo's, the Welland grand opening. Again, it's 968 Niagara Street. I'm Melanie for Dream 105.7.

Okay, let's take a look at this weather. Getting up to 23 degrees this afternoon. Right now we're sitting at 19, partly cloudy. We are going to see some sunshine this afternoon. It might not be a whole lot, but it is something. So, I mean, that counts, right? And the best part is we get sunshine for the majority of the rest of this week. Harry Styles, American Girls. It's Dream. Good morning.

Stream 105.7. Good morning, it's Kayla. So glad to be back. And just in case you missed out on your chance earlier with Curtis and Melanie, don't worry, because coming up Friday morning, they will have, all thanks to our friends over at OLG, they will have a $100 Lotto Max voucher up for grabs, and that voucher could be yours. So again, in case you missed your chance this morning, don't worry, because you will have another chance to walk away with a Lotto Max voucher, thanks to our friends over at OLG, worth $100 Friday morning. Good luck. Tyler Shaw now with the latest. Here's Run to You, and it's on Dream 105.7. Kimmy.

0: one location.
1: Dream 105.7, yes, we are live. It is Melanie live at Longo's, their grand opening in Welland. It's Longo's Welland, 968 Niagara Street. They just opened, doors just opened at 10 o'clock. And there are lineups to get in right now because the first 250 people receive a mystery gift card worth up to $500. But after that, you can just come any time today. Once you're in store, if you spend $100 on your purchase today, grocery shopping, which you will, there's so many amazing things set up throughout the store today, you're going to get $20 off if you scan the QR code. So take advantage of some savings here at the brand new Longo's. You know, the thing I love about Longo's is their fresh produce. It's really good. I don't know if you're like me. Sometimes I have to go to multiple different grocery stores, and I have a specific one for produce. And here, you can get everything. You don't have to go to multiple grocery stores because they have the freshest local produce here delivered daily to all of the stores. And they have a commitment to serving guests only what they would proudly serve to their own family. Okay? Celebrating over 70 years of serving communities, it is Longo's. This is Longo's Welland, the grand opening, 968 Niagara Street. I'm Melanie for Dream 105.7.

If you're looking for a way to celebrate Canada Day, which is coming up in a week's time, well, I have some exciting news to share. Montebello Park, they are having their Canada Day celebration, and they are going to have so much happening on Canada Day. They have children's entertainment. It's going to be free parking. They also have free shuttle service, and they also have main entertainment, which means a whole lot of amazing performers will take the stage and perform live. So again, this is happening July 1st, Montebello Park, all in celebration of Canada Day. It's Dream 105.7. Good morning.

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1: We are live. It is Melanie here for Dream, and we are at the grand opening of the brand new Longo's in Welland. It's 968 Niagara Street. Oh, there's

0: Oh, yeah. That is a signature strawberry cake. That is so good. So good. So they have it out for you to try, and then perhaps you can buy one if you have a big occasion coming up. And the first 250 guests here today got a mystery gift card worth up to $500. They have so many things. They've got a wheel that people are spinning right now. Every single spin is a winner. You got to come and say hello to us. Longo's Well in 968 Niagara Street for their grand opening. And I'm Melanie for Dream.
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0: Oh, I love that. Oh. You don't like that?
12: No, it's annoying. Oh, I hate that. Ew.
0: 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I like that. I'm not like a naily girly.
12: Yeah.
0: But I love when girls have long nails and they tap.
12: Oh.
0: I love it.
12: How about this one? Putting like, excuse me, sorry. Dying.
0: Are you all right?
12: Nope. 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
0: Okay.
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Hey, good morning. It's Gayla. So happy to be back, and hopefully you're having a good day. I know weather-wise, it is not the greatest, but we're hanging out, and that's all that matters. This next song that I'm about to play for you, it is so good that celebrities cannot stop doing the trend on TikTok. Talking about Tame Impala and Jenny, here's Dracula the Remix on Dream 105.7.

soccer, that's for sure. Six massive World Cup group stage matches go down today as groups A, B, and C all play their final fixtures. And of course, everyone is talking about Canada taking on Switzerland. And that game goes down at BC Place in Vancouver. Yes, both teams level on 4 points, and Canada needing a result to make the round of 32 for the first time in their history. Other games happening today include Morocco taking on Haiti, Scotland taking on Brazil, South Africa versus South Korea. The question is, though, where are you going to be watching the game/games today? Let's go, Canada. It's Dream 105.7 with Ace of Base.

0: on location.
1: Oh, we got sushi now. We've got sushi. It is Melanie. I am live on location right now at the brand new Longo's in Welland for their grand opening. They just officially opened about an hour ago. They did their historic apple bite, which is Longo's version of a ribbon cutting. There was the national anthem was sang. There were crowds. Everybody's happy. There's cake. And yes, now I have a sample of sushi as well, which by the way, they do have their signature Longo's signature strawberry shortcake that they're giving away as samples today. They also have the bento fresh or prepared sushi, which I'm going to try. I'm not going to do it live on the air because I feel like I'll be chewing for the entire time I'm supposed to be speaking, and that's not good for radio. It's not good for business. So listen, we're going to be here. We've got some stuff to give away, but there are so many things happening today. There's sampling, like I said, prizes. There's giveaways. You can spin the wheel. Also, if you're here, you spend $100 or more on your grocery shopping, you scan the QR code, you get $20 off. Boom. And that's only happening today for the grand opening. But you got to get in here, okay? We'll be here till 2 o'clock. This just lasts all day long, and we want to say hello. We've got some dream stuff for you too, so come say hello. It is 968 Niagara Street, Longo's, the brand new Longo's in Welland, and I'm Melanie for Dream.
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Dream 105.7. Good morning, it's Kayla. Now, while I was off, I was catching up on series and, of course, movies, and I came across voicemails for Isabel. Can I just tell you that I bawled like a baby? And you're probably thinking, voicemails for Isabel. Yes, remember the name. And if you haven't seen this movie, please. It is now on Netflix. Nick Robinson, Zoe Deutsch. Oh my goodness, the chemistry between these two. But like I said, the storyline had me bawling like a baby. So good.

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1: Live on location, we are. It is Melanie here, live at Longo's in Welland, the brand new Longo's. This is their grand opening, 968 Niagara Street, and it is a party in here today, let me tell you. The opening celebration started at 10 o'clock this morning, and there's so many things going down. Now, I have to tell you a bit about their food that they do, because they have a lot of, like, Longo's famous and must-try items, like the Longo's signature strawberry shortcake that I just tried that was delicious. But they also do house-made guacamole, in-store hand-stretched mozzarella, freshly baked sourdough, and our Longo's brand tomato sauce, which is a Longo family recipe. So you got to try all of those things out. It's just specific to Longo's. And like I was saying, their produce here is always so good. It lasts longer. It's just fresher. And that's because they do have fresh local produce here that is famous, and it's delivered daily to their stores. So if you come and say hello to us, we have stuff for you as well. There are prizes being given away. There's lots of sampling. Again, it is Longo's in Welland, 968 Niagara Street, and I am Melanie for Dream 105.7.

morning. Today we are talking to Rolling Stones and how they are launching an official podcast. And I have some news on the Muppets of Sesame Street. That's coming up, but first, Lowell Young with Messy is on Dream.

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6: Yes, we are live. I'm Melanie for Dream, and we are at the Longo's in Welland for their grand opening. It's 968 Niagara Street. It's right off the highway. I gotta tell you, I'm looking at these planters right now. I haven't talked about the planters yet. I don't know the price of them, but they are so beautiful. They are like in full bloom right now, sitting outside of the store. Just everything about this store screams fresh, brand new, and exactly what you want in your grocery experience. 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They have nothing but the best, and today, the people of Welland are really, really happy about this location opening, and to celebrate, there is cake, there's sampling, there's prizes, there's giveaways. We've got our buddy down the hall here in the aisle. He's spinning the wheel, and every single spin is a winner. So come on in, take advantage, and say hi to me too while you're here. It is Longo's in Welland, 968 Niagara Street, and I am Melanie for Dream 105.7.

It's Kayla on Dream 105.7. And now that I'm back, we have to focus on Friday because Friday is Dream's Business Boost Friday. We do this each and every week. And of course, we love local here on Dream and we want to shout out the businesses that keep our community strong. So whether you're a storefront, whether you're an online business, whether you're just starting out or maybe you've been around for a while, I obviously want to feature your local business. So maybe you're the business owner or you know someone who is a business owner. I want to hear from you. So make sure to text me at 905-685-1057. Tell me about the business, why you think you should be featured. And then on Friday, I just might call you and then have you on the air so you can give your business the shout out or spotlight it deserves. So again, text me at 905-685-1057. What's trending on the way? But first, Ellie Goulding with Lights is on Dream. I had

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2: The Rolling Stones announced they will launch a new official podcast coinciding with their new album, Foreign Tongues, which is officially out July 10th. Tomorrow is the day the band will kick off Speaking in Tongues, featuring interviews with Mick Jagger, Keith Richards, and Ronnie Wood, narrated by Norah Jones. Over the course of 6 episodes, the podcast will offer a behind-the-scenes account of how the band made Foreign Tongues, with the Stones discussing studio techniques, creative influences, and their songwriting process. The band will also play studio outtakes and never-before-heard new songs and feature guests such as the album's producer, Andrew Watt, and contributors Robert Smith and Steve Winwood. Jimmy Kimmel is stepping away from his late-night desk for a 2-month summer break and announced that a potent group of hosts will take over Jimmy Kimmel Live. Beginning July 6th, while he enjoys some time off, the lineup includes actor Coleman Domingo, comedian Tiffany Haddish, actor Anthony Anderson, country star Jelly Roll, and Rosie O'Donnell. Of course, Kimmel's summer break has become something of an annual tradition. Rather than airing reruns all season, the show hands the keys to a rotating cast of celebrities who bring their own personalities and fan bases to the program. St. Catharines City Council is going to spend more money to increase security at Lakeside Park. Councilors approving a plan to spend $40,000 to hire a security patrol at the Port Dalhousie Beach. The patrol will be added on weekends and holidays until the end of September. Security cameras will also be operational at both Lakeside Park and Sunset Beach later this month. And the Muppets of Sesame Street are releasing an album of parodies featuring some of the biggest pop songs in recent years. On July 26, Parody Party will feature 7 kid-friendly renditions of songs by Chapel Roan, Hot to Go, Taylor Swift's Shake It Off, Bruno Mars's I Just Might, Carly Rae Jepsen's Call Me Maybe, Ray's Where's My Husband, Hunter X's Golden, and Icona Pop's I Love It. That's it for What's Trending. Deb Mack, who is in for Aiko, has more for your entertainment updates at 4:30.
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0: 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Dream 105.7. Hey, it is Melanie. And yes, we are still live on location for the grand opening of the brand new Longo's in Welland. It is such a beautiful store. The locals have spoken and everybody is very, very happy about there being a Longo's in this specific spot. So it's 968 Niagara Street and they have a lot going on in store today to celebrate. Okay. Things you're only going to get if you take advantage and you get in here today. So, samples. I'm talking in the Longo signature strawberry shortcake. They've got bento sushi, fresh or prepared. They've also got the wheel to spin as well, where every single spin is a winner. I just noticed too, I was doing a little walk around because new things just keep coming out, and they have like a little charcuterie as well with cheeses and jams and crackers and meats that they have out to try. So we're sampling stuff. We're also saving because if you spend $100 or more, you're going to save $20 instantly if you scan the QR code in here today. All right. Also, they're just giving out stuff throughout the store and there's so many people. Everybody's smiling. The staff here is great. And you can come see us too because we have stuff to give away with the Dream Tent, which you will see at the front of the store. I am Melanie. We are live at Longo's in Welland, 968 Niagara Street for Dream 105.7.
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12: The tapping on plastic things, the ASMR.
0: Oh, I love that.
12: Oh.
0: You don't like that?
12: No, it's annoying. Oh, I hate that. Ew.
0: I love it. I like that. I'm not like a naily girly.
12: Yeah.
0: But I love when girls have long nails and they tap.
12: Ugh.
0: I love it.
12: How about this one? Putting like... excuse me, sorry.
0: Okay?
12: Dying.
0: Are you all right?
12: Nope. No, I'm better now.
0: Okay.
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0: such a perfect summer song right there. Oh, and while I was away, the first official day of summer hit. Woo, if I had a bell, I would ring it right about now. So happy summer. It's Kayla. You're listening to Dream 105.7. And I want to know, have you ever woken up, looked in the mirror, cringed at yourself, and asked, ugh, who is you? I did that today, actually. So according to dermatologists, your nighttime routine might be doing some damage more than you realize. Certain nighttime habits can actually have you looking puffier, redder, drier, and generally less refreshed when that alarm goes off. And just last week, or was it the week before, I woke up, I'm like, oh, why am I so puffy? Today, not so much. But I woke up and I'm like, why is my face so puffy? Like, what's going on? Am I gaining weight? The one question. So coming up, we're going to go through what dermatologists are talking about. The things that can make you wake up the next morning, look at yourself, and you're just like, ugh, who is that? That's on the way. But first, Scott Helman, Wait No More, is on Dream.
1: I glued my happiness

So my question to you is, have you ever woken up in the morning, looked at yourself, and you didn't even recognize your own face? You're just like, oh, who is you? Well, here's the thing. According to dermatologists, your nighttime routine could be doing some damage, more than you realize. Certain nighttime habits can have you looking puffier, redder, drier, and, well, less refreshed from when that alarm goes off. And even it was last week or the week before, I woke up and my face, it literally was like a balloon. It just blew up. I'm like, what is going on here? Well, late night salty foods. Experts say salty foods can cause your body to retain water, which often shows up as puffiness, especially around the eyes. For me, I always see it in like the cheeks and the chin, and of course around the eyes, if that even makes sense. That just one glass of wine. They say that alcohol dilates blood vessels and contributes to fluid retention, which can leave you looking swollen and tired the next day. By the way, all of this is up on our Facebook page at Dream1057 if you want to check it out. Also, sleeping in a dry room can cause you to look a certain way in the morning, not getting enough quality sleep, which is something that has been engraved in our heads for the longest of time. Skipping moisturizer. I don't want to toot my own horn here, but a lot of people, I'm in my late 30s, but a lot of people say that I look really young. It's because I've been moisturizing since high school, okay? You might think that it's a waste of time. Believe me, it is not. Ignoring allergies, seasonal allergies can cause facial swelling, especially around the eyes and nose. And breathing through your mouth. A lot of people don't realize this, but mouth breathing overnight can actually leave you with dry lips, a dry mouth, and of course, a less fresh appearance in the morning. So again, you're going to find all of those what not to do before going to bed tips on our Facebook page, Dream1057. I understand now. It's all thanks to those yucky, salty foods that make me look puffy. It's Dream 1057.

0: on location.
1: Hey, it's Melanie. Yes, we are live. We are at Longo's in Welland. It is 968 Niagara Street, and we are here for their grand opening. Now, when I tell you the celebrations are happening all day, I mean all day, because they just keep coming. When we first got here, they had cake set out for everybody. They were given a sushi. They had their Longo signature strawberry shortcake, which is so delicious. And since we've been here, the samples just keep coming. They've got tiramisu set up. Also some charcuterie with lots of different cheeses and red pepper jellies, which is my personal favorite. And we are testing things out here. In addition to all of the prizes that you could win today, there's free giveaways. And the first 250 guests this morning got a mystery gift card as well, up to $500. It just keeps going. Today is like the gift that keeps giving here at Longo. So make sure that you come and take advantage of some of these savings too. You spend $100 or more and you're going to get $20 off your shop. So we are here set up as well. You can see us. I have some stuff for you. And I also want to see your smiling face, because you will be smiling in the brand new Longo's. It is their grand opening, Longo's Well in 968 Niagara Street. And I'm Melanie for Dream 105.7.

Looks like we're going to be getting some rain in the overnight into tomorrow morning, and it's going to be a rainy Thursday for us. Yay. But this afternoon, though, this afternoon tells a different story. We're going to get that sunshine, getting up to 23 degrees. Right now, we are sitting at, we're sitting at 24, but it feels a little warmer than that, which is always a plus. Dream 105.7.

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5: Here we are. 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

The latest right there from Taylor Swift, I Knew It, I Knew You on Dream 105.7. I'm Kayla, and it looks like audiences were not ready to put Woody and Buzz back in the toy box just yet. Because Toy Story 5, get this, blasted into theaters last weekend with an amazing $160 million domestic debut. What? $160 million debut, making it not only the biggest movie opening of this year so far, but also the biggest opening weekend in the history of the Toy Story franchise. Do you think Taylor Swift had a little

He returned to the big stage at FIFA Fan Festival in Toronto, and this is where he performed ahead of the kickoff of the Portugal game. Obviously talking about Sean Desmond. I mean, come on. Here's Let's Go. It's one of my favorites, and it's on Dream 105.7.

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1: Yes, it's Melanie, and we are live on location. Longo's in Welland. Where you been? You haven't stopped by to say hello to us yet. Brand new location here at Longo's, 968 Niagara Street. And, oh, today we are celebrating all things Longo's, the family-run Ontario grocery store celebrating 70 years of serving fresh quality products. 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I've had their signature strawberry shortcake. I've had their sushi that's fresh or prepared. I've spun the wheel. You can spin the wheel. By the way, every single one is a winner. People are getting like gift cards. I got a mug. Another mug. It's good. I love mugs. And I'm now about to try their handmade guacamole. It's made right here in-house, so I'm going to try a little bit right now. We hear that crunch from the chip. Oh, that's a good guacamole. Yeah, that's a good guac. Oh, yeah. I don't know why I'm eating on the, I know it's not the best sound for you, but you should come and just try some. Try some yourself. 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I'm Melanie for Dream 105.7.
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0: Such a sweet song. What's going on? It's Kayla. Hopefully you're having a good day. And just in case you missed out on your chance to win an OLG voucher this morning with Curtis and Melanie, don't worry, because they will have yet another voucher up for grabs Friday morning. Again, all thanks to our friends over at OLG. Only Friday morning, it'll be a Lotto Max voucher worth $100. And that could be yours, so you better be listening Friday morning, and good luck. 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
1: Everyone's got opinions, nothing but words, but it don't make a difference, only care about yours.

Clive Davis, does that name ring a bell? Well, it should, because he was actually the music man behind Whitney Houston. I mean, he is what kickstarted her career back in, what, the 80s? Well, he passed away just a couple of days ago, less than a week, I want to say. He passed away at the age of 94. Not only did he work with legends like Whitney, but he was also there at the beginning point of Christina Aguilera's career. Here's Genie in a Bottle, and it's on Dream.

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1: We are at the grand opening of Longo's in Welland. It is 968 Niagara Street. We have been here for hours now. We have snacked on all of the snacks. We've had their house made. Guacamole was really good. We've had the strawberry shortcake. We've been snacking since we got here, and that's what today is about. It's about sampling. They're doing prizes. They still have that wheel set up. People are spinning the wheel. If you're in store and you spend $100 or more, you can scan a QR code for $20 off your purchase today as well. And today, it's just about the celebration of the new opening. Everybody in Welland is really excited about this store being here. Now, I had talked about the planters earlier because they have some beautiful planters on display out front of the store. I've been staring at them, and ever since I mentioned them, I noticed that they just keep going. And that's because I just checked the price of them. They're 50% off. They're regularly $20 each. They're 10 bucks. They're 10 bucks for these beautiful planters. So I'm going to grab a couple on my way out if there are any left, which I'm hoping that there are. We're going to be here for a while. So come say hello, take advantage of some great deals, and have some samples as well. We are at the Longo's in Welland. It's 968 Niagara Street, and I'm Melanie for Dream.

So during my time off, I went to Buffalo. I went to Buffalo on Saturday. And a lot of people, they have asked very similar questions. You know, what did you buy? How was the shopping? Did you have any issues at the border? And all I have to say is it was an overall great experience. We did wait a bit, having to go into Buffalo. That was like an hour almost of a wait, I will say. But we got in, no problem, drove around. We did some shopping. Target will forever be my favorite store. I obviously brought back things that are not available here. Some things, even with the exchange, I hate to say it, but are cheaper in Buffalo, in the States. And then coming back, crossing the border, absolutely no issue. So if you're thinking of doing some border crossing shopping, if you will, then do it. Pick a sunny day and go to Buffalo. Have fun. Get your shopping on. Madonna now. 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
4: Hey, it's Melanie. Yes, we are live on location. We are here at Longo's, and we've been having such a good afternoon. I was just talking about the snacks that I brought in today to eat just in case, and I have not touched any of them because we've just been doing all the samples throughout Longo's. Of course, it is their grand opening today, and everybody's really, really excited about being here and about having this Longo's here in the area. Now, 968 Niagara Street is where we are. They had their opening celebrations this morning. They're doing sampling. They've got prizes. You're spinning the wheel. You're winning gift cards. They've got rose giveaways. They've got free cake and a whole bunch of other things as well. Now, when it comes to the actual Longo's brand, they have so many good freshly made in-store brands when it comes to their guacamole and their mozzarella, their sourdough, their tomato sauce. That is a Longo family recipe. Plus, they also have a bakery that looks delicious, everything in it. 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You can get yourself a little treat, and you can get everything that you need, only the freshest local produce, everything under one roof. So come say hello. We are live at Longo's in Welland. It's 968 Niagara Street for their grand opening. And I'm Melanie for Dream 105.7.
5: One, two.

It's Kayla. Thanks for hanging out. Glad to be back from holidays. That means that you and I will chat again tomorrow morning at 10. And don't forget about Dreams Business Boost Friday. We are just days away. And of course, I'm looking for a business to spotlight Friday afternoon. We love local on Dream. We want to give local businesses a shout out because they keep the community strong. 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And Friday, I just might call you and have you on the air. So don't forget to text me. Coming up next, Deb Mack, who is in for Aiko. But first, here's Elijah Woods and Jamie Fine with you. And it's on Dream 105.7.

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Hello, how are you doing? It's Deb here, in for Aiko. So at 3 o'clock this afternoon, Canada versus Switzerland in the FIFA World Cup 2026. But no spoilers here. So if you are at work at the moment and you want to watch the game when you get home, you can do that. Although good luck with getting home without finding out what the score is or who won. I think that could be a bit of a mission. I've got Jennifer Lopez coming up for you very soon. Britney on the way before three as well. But right now, new music, Martin Garrix and Ed Sheeran on Dream. This is Repeat It.

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Charlie Puth and attention. It is Dream 105.7. So Jennifer Lopez was watching Ariana on tour on her Eternal Sunshine tour over the weekend. She was with her son Oscar and Ben Affleck's teenager Finn as well. So the blended family is still very much intact, even if the relationship isn't. She was interviewed recently saying how happy she is being away from him and being single. Here she is now with Love Don't Cost a Thing. It is Dream.

Have you seen that IKEA Canada has teamed up with Dentsu Canada to recreate national flags using only everyday products found in IKEA stores? Because IKEA products tend to be quite colourful, don't they? So they're using rugs and stools and shelves and plates and plush toys, and they're making the flags of the countries competing in the World Cup. It's really clever. If you want to see the advert, Google IKEA Canada. This is Dream 105.7. It is Deb here and the Chainsmokers for you now, featuring Coldplay. It is Something Like This.

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2: Oh, I love that. 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You don't like that?
1: No, it's annoying. Oh, I hate that. Ew.
2: I love it. I like that. I'm not like a naily girly.
1: Yeah.
2: 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Oh. I love it.
1: How about this one? Putting like, excuse me, sorry.
2: Okay?
1: Dying.
2: Are you all right?
1: Nope. 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

It is so catchy, that song, isn't it? You hear it and then it's in your head for the rest of the day. It is Olivia Dean. So not long to go now. The match is kicking off at 3 o'clock this afternoon, Canada versus Switzerland in the World Cup. But if you don't want any spoilers, and also if you just don't care about soccer, that's absolutely fine. Stick with us because no spoilers here, just nothing but good music, which is what Dream 105.7 is very good at. Here's Tyler Shaw.

Did you see them when they performed at the Rogers Stadium earlier this month? Apparently they were excellent. Mumford & Sons and I Will Wait. And before that, Niall Horan, who has come out supporting his best mate, Miles Smith, who has just released his debut solo album. It is called My Mess, My Heart, My Life. It includes their collaboration, Drive Safe, and apparently some contributions from Ed as well. So I'm sure it's really good. Here's Dancing in the Flames for you now on Dream. It is The Weeknd.

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1: Yeah. 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
1: It seems like a lot of artists that have been very quiet for years are making a big comeback this year. So Natalie Imbruglia has got an album coming out in September. Carly Rae Jepsen has just announced her first album in 3 years, also being released in September. And Avril Lavigne has announced that she has finished her new album. We don't know what it's called yet or when it's being released, but it's done and it is coming. I've got a song from her coming out for you in just a moment on Dream 105.7. But right now, it's the Jonas Brothers. Come on.

I don't know whether you've seen this online or not, but an airline passenger in the Middle East has gone viral for executing a brilliant plan. So he was on a flight, a six-hour flight. He had strangers on either side of him. And just before the plane took off, he pulled out a fresh, uncut Costco chocolate cake from his carry-on. He looked left, he looked right, and he said, "If you both give me armrests, I will give you each a massive slice right now." And the deal was struck. He got comfort and they got dessert. What a genius. I'm on a flight late Friday night to Portugal, actually. I might try exactly the same thing. I'll let you know how I get on. This is Dream 105.7. Devon Cole for you now. If you need-

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1: In-town delays after a collision reported on Ontario Street near Meadowvale Drive. Slow in all directions through that intersection. On the QEW, Fort Erie bound delays approaching the Red Hill through Centennial. Toronto bound, it slows passing the 420. If you're on Highway 58, delays at the intersections of Niagara Falls Road and Thurlestone Road and the Carlton Street Bridge will be raising soon. 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I'm Adil Lakhani, and that's your Dream 105.7 traffic.
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Oh, it's a classic. It's the Backstreet Boys. I Want It That Way. I've just had a sneaky peek at the weather for this weekend. Now, as previously mentioned, I am going on vacation on Friday night, so I'm not going to be here. But the weather here is going to be amazing over the weekend. We've got highs of, well, at least the mid-20s, and it's going to be very sunny. So if you're thinking about having a barbecue, this is the weekend to do it. I've got Panic at the Disco coming up for you in just a moment on Dream 105.7. But right now, a song that serves as a reminder for women not to settle for less than they deserve in love. It's Lou Carla. This is Who's Gonna.

It is Dream Wednesday afternoon. It is Deb here in FICO. I've got Ariana coming up for you, Imagine Dragons on the way as well. But right now, a chance for you to reminisce if you went to see him in concert recently. It's Bruno with I Just Might.

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1: The QEW, Fort Erie bound on the Skyway. A stalled vehicle has just been removed from the right lane. It's still backed up trying to get on to the bridge in town. Collisions reported on Ontario Street near Meadowvale Road. Delays in all directions through that intersection. Also, a collision reported on Queenston Street near Spring Street. Slow through that area. 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I'm Adil Lakhani, and that's your Dream 105.7 traffic.
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8: The tapping on plastic things, the ASMR.
9: I love that. Oh. You don't like that?
8: No, it's annoying. Oh, I hate that. Ew.
9: I love it. 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I'm not like a naily girly.
8: Yeah.
9: But I love when girls have long nails and they tap. Oh. I love it.
8: How about this one? Putting like, excuse me, sorry. Dying.
9: Are you all right?
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It is Dream, the home of Curtis and Melanie in the morning. On Friday morning, they will once again be giving you the chance to win $100 in OLG vouchers to play Lotto Max with Encore. On Friday, the Lotto Max jackpot is an estimated $10 million. Plus, there are going to be loads of new prizes of $100,000 as well. Lotto Max, dream to the max, dream to the more. I've got What's Trending coming up for you very soon on Dream. But right now, I think this is my favourite Imagine Dragons song. It is Demons. When the

0: It's Deb here in for Aiko on Dream. A traffic update with Lex coming up.
1: What's trending with Aiko?
0: With Deb. So Jordan Miller, the lead singer of Canadian rock band The Beach, from Toronto. She is in a little bit of trouble after removing most of her clothing during a performance at Germany's Hurricane Festival. Now, temperatures in Europe at the moment, well, it's extremely hot. My poor parents in their non-air-conditioned house in the UK, they are so hot at the moment. So Jordan was clearly a bit warm up on that stage, so she decided to do the show in her underwear, and that has caused some uproar. Can I just say that Dan Reynolds from Imagine Dragons at the RBC Amphitheatre in May, he was topless. I was not complaining in any way whatsoever, but I'm just putting that out there. Olivia Rodrigo has launched an all-women music festival, so it is her dream project. It's called Daisy Chain Fields. It's happening on August 29th in California, and the lineup will include Chapel Roan, Doechii, and Cat's Eye, alongside special guests Stevie Nicks and Sarah McLachlan. And Taylor Swift has been spotted supporting her fiancé Travis Kelce at the kickoff for his fifth annual Tight End University training camp, and apparently it looks like she is growing out her fringe for the wedding. That's big news, apparently. There's more What's Trending with Kayla tomorrow at 12:10 on Dream.
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2: The QEW, Fort Erie bound on the Skyway. A stalled vehicle has just been removed from the right lane. It's still backed up trying to get on to the bridge in town. Collisions reported on Ontario Street near Meadowvale Road. Delays in all directions through that intersection. Also, a collision reported on Queenston Street near Spring Street. Slow through that area. 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I'm Adil Lakhani, and that's your Dream 105.7 traffic.
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Noah Khan, that is Stick Season. How are you doing? This is Dream 105.7. So there's a family in Calgary who received a package this week that was shipped to them in 2016. Now, inside it was an entirely obsolete iPhone 6 case and a book on how to manage stress. The family said the funniest part is that the stress management book arrived exactly a decade too late to help with the anxiety of wondering where the package was. According to the Postal Service, they blamed a rogue sorting machine gap where the box had slipped behind a panel, basically stayed there for a decade until it was found, and then the parcel was posted out. I've got Len coming up for you very soon on Dream right now. Every day is a winding road. It is Sheryl Crow.

0: approaching 50 Road on to the Burlington City Skyway. Fort Erie bound delays coming off the bridge, approaching the Red Hill through Centennial, and again passing the 420 Highway 58 slow at Niagara Falls Road and Thorold Stone Road. Highway 20 slow passing the 406. 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
1: Do you know that Pitbull is going to be attempting to set a Guinness World Record next month at London's BST Hyde Park? The world record will be for the most people attending a concert wearing bald caps. Now, Pitbull, he's a bald man, right? And as a show of support, his fans tend to turn up to his concerts wearing suits and avatar sunglasses and latex bald caps. And he wants everybody to turn up to that gig in London in the UK on the 10th of July wearing bald caps in order to set a world record. You've got to love him, haven't you? Here he is with Neo. It is Time of Our Lives on Dream.

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1: On the QEW, Toronto bound delays past 50 Road right across the Burlington Skyway Bridge. Fort Erie bound, the delays start approaching the Red Hill on and off to past Fruitland Road. Again, passing the 420. Eastbound on the 420, a little volume approaching Stanley Avenue and Highway 58 slow both directions through Niagara Falls Road and at the intersection of Thurlstone Road. 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

Congratulations to Sabrina Carpenter. Her track Man Child entered the Billions Club yesterday, which means it surpassed 1 billion streams on Spotify. And she has achieved that in just over a year, which is pretty incredible. Here she is now with her latest track. It is House Tour on Dream 105.7.

Usher and Lil Jon and Ludacris. That is Yeah on Dream 105.7. So don't forget to look out for us this summer. 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
1: On the QEW, Fort Erie bound, a collision right at the Red Hill Valley Parkway still causing delays. Slow through that exit. And now Toronto bound, reports of a collision past Fruitland Road. Delays there from 50 Road. Upbound on the Red Hill, it's slow from the QEW to Green Hill. And on Highway 58, still slow through the intersections of Niagara Falls Road and at Thurlestone Road. 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I'm Adil Lakhani, and that's your Dream 105.7 traffic.
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Preston Pablo on Dream, that is Because I Do. Don't you think it feels like all of the singers these days are acting as well? Gracie Abrams has just announced that she is going to be in a romantic comedy called Please. Now, of course, her daddy's J.J. Abrams. He is a filmmaker. This film has nothing to do with him, but she has said she never saw herself pursuing an acting career, despite the fact she grew up with her dad being a very famous filmmaker. Camila Cabello, she is going to be on the big screen as well. It has just been announced that she is going to be in a comedy which is called Cut Off. It will be directed by and starring Jonah Hill alongside Kristen Wiig, and it's about two wealthy siblings who get cut off by their parents, who are played by Bette Midler and Nathan Lane. So that sounds like it's going to be good. Here is Camila for you now. It is Never Be the Same on Dream 105.7.

We have made it through the halfway point of the week. Well done, you. This is Dream. It's Deb here. So Tom Hanks has been talking about AI again. He is very on this subject. He thinks that one day his famous Toy Story character Woody could be recreated without his involvement because there are decades of recorded dialogue and it's very easy done with AI. He says the technology is very impressive, but he has warned that AI in deepfake could have actors theoretically continuing to appear in projects long after their deaths, which would be a little bit weird. We can't have Toy Story without Tom Hanks. In fact, I think I'm going to go and see it after the show tonight, so I'll do a little mini review on the show tomorrow if I do. This is Dream 105.7. Here's the latest from Maroon 5 now.

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1: Things are looking a lot better on the highways now. Fort Erie bound on the QEW. Just some light volume approaching the Red Hill through Centennial. And again, passing the 420. Highway 58, a little slow at Niagara Falls Road and Thorold Stone Road. And eastbound on the 420, a little volume delay at Stanley Avenue. 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

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On air with Ryan Seacrest coming up at 7 o'clock tonight. But I've got loads of great songs to play between now and then, including, and this one I'm very excited about because it's such an uplifting, amazing song, Bare Naked Ladies and 1 Week. I will play that after this. It's Harry Styles on Dream with American Girls.

0: best.
1: Lewis Capaldi and Wish You the Best. This is Dream. How are you doing? It's Deb here. If you want longer hair, if you want your hair to grow, onion juice is the answer. It can boost your hair growth by 20%. It does this by increasing blood flow. It can reactivate dormant hair follicles and promote new growth. So remember that before you get in the shower. Go to the kitchen first, juice an onion, and then take that in with you. I mean, you're going to smell pretty disgusting, but you will have amazing long hair. Weigh up those options and see which one matters more to you. Here's Outkast for you now on Dream. It is Miss Jackson.

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1: On the QEW, still seeing some Fort Erie bound volume approaching the Red Hill through Centennial in Jordan. Jordan Road slow in either direction at Prince William Street because of ongoing closures there, and the Glendale Avenue Bridge is currently unavailable. 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I'm Adha Lakhani, and that's your Dream 105.7 traffic.
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10: The tapping on plastic things, the ASMR.
11: I love that. Oh. You don't like that?
10: No, it's annoying. Oh, I hate that. Ew.
11: I love it. I like that. I'm not like a naily girly.
10: Yeah.
11: But I love when girls have long nails and they tap. Oh. I love it.
10: How about this one? Putting like, excuse me, sorry.
11: Okay?
10: Dying.
11: All right.
10: Nope. No, I'm better now.
11: Okay.
10: Got me emotional.
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It's Ed Sheeran on Dream. He posted a video yesterday warning people in London in the UK not to flaunt expensive items like designer handbags and expensive watches because there are so many street robberies in public spaces at the moment. So I haven't been to London myself for a few years, but if Ed Sheeran is saying it, I suppose it must be true. So if you are visiting the UK, just bear that in mind. As a Brit, I'm not very proud to have to be telling you that. Ellie Goulding on the way for you very soon on Dream On Air with Ryan Seacrest coming up at 7 o'clock. Right now, here's Walk Off the Earth. This is Rule the World.

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1: Seacrest, Sissany, and Tanya, thank you for listening to us. So the New York Times had an article about the phrase, it's all good, and how it needs to stop, and I'm with them on this.
2: Oh, it's all good. You're right.
3: It's all good.
1: It's so, it makes me really not feel good when you say that.
3: It's all good, man. That's where it's all good
2: really
3: came from.
2: Not make you feel good? Or you just now after reading this article, you're like, oh, yeah,
1: I always thought something was wrong with people that said that. And now I know. Now I know. All right. Anything else that I overuse or you overuse or we overuse we need to stop?
3: My girlfriends actually just told me that I say, you actually look really pretty right now.
1: Why do you say actually?
3: Oh, right. And I don't
1: because
3: mean
1: you said
3: it.
1: That to me about the wedding. You actually looked better than
2: you
1: we thought.
2: Yeah, you do say actually.
3: And I don't mean it like
1: you
3: look
1: did
3: bad
1: say it.
3: The other times, but I do. It's like a
1: but you sound so surprised that it's off-putting.
3: Yeah. So I'm trying to be more mindful.
2: You know
3: of that.
2: What I am mindful about is saying honestly. Because I would always incorporate that in my dialect. And it's when you say honestly before something, it feels like you're not being honest.
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7: It's a beautiful life. 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
0: A place for dreamers.
7: I love it.

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1: It's Ryan Seacrest here on Dream 105.7. So do you keep secrets from your spouse? Even little ones? No. Are you ready? Here are the top three secrets we keep.
2: Yes.
3: Okay.
1: Secrets husbands keep from their wives.
3: Ooh, juicy.
1: Lustful thoughts. They don't articulate them.
3: Lustful thoughts about other people?
1: No, I think, well, that's not clear.
3: Lustful thoughts.
2: Important.
3: Well, yeah, lustful thoughts. What lustful thoughts are they?
1: I don't even know if they articulate lustful thoughts for the other person. They just keep it in. Okay, next one. Their fears. Husbands don't tell their wives their real fears.
3: Yeah, I could see that.
1: I understand.
3: Mm-hmm.
1: And husbands don't tell their wives they lie if there's trouble at work. How's everything? It's good?
3: It's
1: fine. All right, anyway, secrets wives keep from their husbands. Old flames. You don't tell them all the flames.
3: The important ones.
1: Hidden cash.
3: Oh, yeah, I definitely
2: hidden
3: have
2: cash.
3: My own little stash.
1: Yeah, you keep a stash for yourself.
3: I still have like my bank account that I opened when I was like 15 years old. So yeah, I'm a little stash.
1: A little nest egg. And you don't tell your husband when other men hit on you.
3: Why do they need to know that?
2: I do.
1: Of course you do. And some are real and some are not.
3: Some are real and some are not. Just to stir the pot.
2: Got to keep it fresh.
3: Oh, gosh.
2: Where'd he go?
1: Do you know who hit on me today? Who, again? Every day.
3: Every day.
1: Every day. Here's a quote. Sometimes the reason everything feels too much is because it is.
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1: Rihanna and A$AP Rocky's two boys have unique names, with the eldest RZA after Wu-Tang's founding father, and the youngest Riot, who wasn't named after a star like his older brother, but was named by a star. A$AP and Rihanna's famous and very talented friend actually recommended the name Riot to them. 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
2: Oh, I love that. Oh. You don't like that?
1: No, it's annoying. Oh, I hate that. Ew.
2: I love it. I like that. I'm not like a naily girly.
1: Yeah.
2: 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Oh. I love it.
1: How about this one? Putting like... excuse me, sorry. Dying.
2: Are you all right?
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2: Okay.
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